And it's all brought to you by Foothills Country Ham, Orange Army Bluegrass Festival, Camp Springs Bluegrass Park, Sound Biscuit, and Get It Played. So sit back, relax, and enjoy the show as we get knee-deep in bluegrass. And to get this week's show underway, it's Dirk Bentley with the title track to a bluegrass album that was produced by John Randall Stewart. Here's Up on the Ridge, Dirk Bentley on Knee Deep in Bluegrass.

Think of What You've Done. That's Ricky Skaggs on Knee Deep in Bluegrass. And ahead of that, Dierks Bentley. Put those two back to back because they are currently on tour. It's the Off the Map Tour featuring Dierks Bentley and Ricky Skaggs and Kentucky Thunder. I played those this week because they're in North Carolina with that Off the Map Tour down in Wilmington. And I put that show on my calendar weeks ago. Here's TJ's Last Ride as we continue with more bluegrass. It's Frank Evans.

0: Frank Evans, who I first met when he was a member of the Slocan Ramblers. But he does such a great job. I love his playing. And I love that you're listening to Knee Deep in Bluegrass. There's more great music on the way right here.
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It's Midwestern Town from Ronnie Bowman. No one could deliver a song like Ronnie Bowman. Such finesse, there will never be another like him. Hope you enjoyed it. Written by Tim Stafford. Speaking of Tim, he has a new single that we're going to hear before the end of the hour, so stick around for that. Right now, we're going to go to the latest album by the Cody Norris Show on Rebel Records, an American-themed album. It's called Spirit of America, and here's one they included. This will be real familiar to most of you, I think. Battle of New Orleans.

0: She says of all the songs she's recorded so far, that is her favorite. And that's saying a lot because she's recorded some great ones. Jaylee Roberts, Memories on the Moon. 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

Sometimes if you haven't heard a song for a while and then it comes on the radio and you go, yeah, I love that one. I thought it was time this week, the Bluegrass World here, Rocky Top by the Osborne Brothers. And it's one that really put them on the map. And, you know, I heard a little story recently that I found very interesting. Sometimes things

launching Rocky Top as a single. But not only that, the writers of Rocky Top, Felice and Boudelot Bryant, they wrote it as a ballad. It was a slow song when the Osborne Brothers heard it, but Bobby and Sonny thought if they picked up the tempo, it would make a great song. And boy, did it ever launch their career for sure. Well, another song like that, that if you haven't heard it in a while and you love bluegrass music, it's just good to hear one of those oldie goldies, the great classics. Let's enjoy this one from Lester Flatt, Earl Scruggs, and the Foggy Mountain Boys. It's Foggy Mountain Breakdown.

0: Memories I ain't missing. The Grascals on Knee Deep in Bluegrass. Before that, Flat and Scruggs. And we started the set with Sonny and Bobby, the Osborne Brothers. I have plenty more bluegrass on the way. My name is Cindy Bauckham, and thank you for being tuned in to Knee Deep in Bluegrass. You wrote the song. You recorded the track. Now what? 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

So that's the new song by Tim Stafford, I promised, Right Amount of Wrong, here on Knee Deep in Bluegrass. Well, another new song is by Alan Bibee with Sierra Hull and Ronnie McCurry. This is one that pays tribute to the great mandolin player Herschel Sizemore. It's called Uncle Herschel. Alan Bibee, Sierra Hull, Ronnie McCurry on Knee Deep in Bluegrass.

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0: has been released. The festival will be October 23rd and 24th, starring Sierra Farrell, Leftover Salmon, Larry Sparks, Michael Cleveland and Friends, Lindsay Liu Presents Bluegrass Women, Della May, Special Consensus, The Lonesome River Band, and the Jason Carter Band. 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
0: This year, Daily and Vincent welcome fellow Grand Ole Opry stars Ricky Skaggs, Rhonda Vincent, and Gene Watson. Also, one of the few booked shows from Doyle Lawson and Quicksilver. 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
4: 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I hope you'll have it on your summertime playlist this year. 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
2: 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To get the music underway this hour, it's Darren Nicholson. Going back to one of his earlier solo releases, it's a Sean Kemp, Guy Clark song, Rainin' in Durango, here on Knee Deep in Bluegrass.

0: bringing back that Gatlin Brothers song, All the Gold in California. That's unspoken tradition here on Knee Deep in Bluegrass. I'm Cindy Bauckham, reminding you the website address is kneedeepinbluegrass.com. And I have social media pages, Facebook, Instagram, TikTok. You can put in my name to search, Cindy Bauckham, or Knee Deep in Bluegrass. 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And I hope you'll stay tuned for more great music coming up right here.
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From the state of Oklahoma, that's Eddie Sanders, What's the River Running From, on True Lonesome Records here on Knee Deep in Bluegrass. Well, last year, Sister Sadie teamed up with the Po' Ramblin' Boys, and they did this song to benefit the IBMA and remind us that Chattanooga is just a holler over.

0: Sister Sadie and the Po' Ramblin' Boys, just a holler over here on Knee Deep in Bluegrass. 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

0: Long White Line, that's Ralph Stanley II and the Clinch Mountain Boys here on Knee Deep in Bluegrass. 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
3: 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Of course, you'll get a big dose of Daly and Vincent every day. 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

0: Will Huss, that's my guitar picking friend, my guitar making friend, Wayne Henderson. Hope you enjoyed it here on Knee Deep in Bluegrass. What a guy. I'll be back with more bluegrass. I'm so glad you're tuned in right here. Stay tuned for more.
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I hope that you'll make plans to come right back here next week at this same time on this same station for Knee Deep in Bluegrass. As a matter of fact, since national syndication, this is show number 1199. 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I love bringing you bluegrass. I love it when you support live bluegrass. 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But until we're together again, either in person or on the radio, take care, everybody.

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2: Well, here it is once again, time for Bible Reminder. Hi, everybody. I'm Tim Green. I'm the pastor at Victory Church in Ruffin, North Carolina. And what a blessing to bring you the Bible Reminder today. Just a five-minute program to remind you that Jesus loves you. He really, really does. You are the apple of His eye. He created you in His own image. He created you in your mother's womb. And He created us to give Him praise and honor and glory. And if you're not doing that with your life, you're living below your privilege. Won't you call upon Him today? Won't you make Him the King of your life, the Lord of your life? You can do that by simply just calling on His precious name and believing with all your heart. That's the most important part. Just cry unto Him, Lord Jesus, I'm a sinner. Father, I've failed You. I've let You down. I ask You to forgive me of my sins. I ask You to come into my heart and save me because I believe. I know if you'll pray that prayer believing, that the Lord Jesus will gloriously save your soul. I hope you know Him personally as your Lord and Savior tonight. And if you don't know Him, call upon Him while He is near. I'd like to invite you to join us at our church, Victory Church. We're at 2073 Oregon Hill Road in Ruffin, North Carolina. That's R-U-F-F-I-N. Ruffin is close to Reidsville, North Carolina. And we have services Sunday morning at 10:30 and Wednesday night at 7 o'clock. And we've got a very special revival meeting this weekend. It starts tomorrow night, the 17th of July. Billy Cashwell is going to be preaching for us on Friday night, the 17th. Brother Billy's an amazing preacher, and you'll just get a great blessing from his preaching. He will revive your soul with the good Lord's help. And Declaration Worship is going to be singing, and the service starts the 17th, tomorrow night at 7 o'clock. And then on the 18th, the Browders, Saturday night, the Browders will be singing for us from Tennessee. They do an amazing job. Matt Browder will be preaching. That all starts at 6 o'clock. So don't dare miss our great summer revival that we're having at Victory Church. This week we're reading from Ephesians chapter number 6 and verse number 11. Put on the whole armor of God that you might be able to stand against the wiles of the devil. We need to put on the whole armor of God that you might stand against the wiles of the devil. And we talked about it this week. One way is to have your loins girt about you with the truth of the gospel, and also have the breastplate of righteousness. And then the Word of God also says to have your feet shod with the preparation of the gospel of peace. You know, folks, we are to totally stay in God's Word. You can't have too much of God's Word in your life and in your heart. No, it's a lamp unto my feet. It's a light unto my path. I couldn't make it one day without God's precious Word. His Word brings sweet peace to me. Philippians 4:7 says, He gives peace that passes all understanding. Isn't that wonderful? And then we also read in John 14:27, Peace I leave with you, my peace I give you. There is no peace like the peace of God. A dear friend of mine, Joel Hemphill, once wrote a song, The only real peace that I have, Lord, is in you. And you know, folks, we also should be peaceful to others. What a great testimony it is when we are peaceful to others. We have the love of Jesus in our heart, and others can see that love of Jesus in our lives. Oh, we should have peace like a river flowing through us, and it only comes from the Lord. Thank you so much for listening to Bible Reminder. Hope and pray it's been a blessing to you today. Hope and pray that the Word of God has touched your heart. I know it has. It always does. Thank you for listening.
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0: The 30th annual Allegheny County Fiddlers Convention will be held Friday and Saturday, July 17th and 18th at the Allegheny County Fairgrounds on US 21 North in Sparta, North Carolina. 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
1: I'm in a loud, crowded airport right now. 2-hour delay on my flight. A little upset, a little intemperate. Then I thought about Isaiah 40:31, which says, "They that wait upon the Lord shall renew their strength." And I thought, you know what? I'm going to wait on the Lord. And the Lord has done a lot of stuff in my heart. I'm seeing people differently. I'm praying for folks. How about that ticket agent there that's getting peppered with questions? Everyone's upset at him. He had nothing to do with the flight's delay. How about all the people here that may not know the Lord? Divine opportunities await when you wait on the Lord, even in a crazy, crowded airport. God's delays are always opportunities for God's divine appointments. Wait on the Lord, Isaiah 40:31, even when times are tough. Look up. Trust His plan. He's got you.
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0: And I'm glad that you're on the Bible bus with us. Go ahead and open your Bible to Matthew chapter 5, verse 42. And as you find it, Greg and I will share a few notes from listeners who hop aboard, this time via the app.
1: Yes, Steve, we're excited because we have been able to build over 100 different language apps that have the TTB systematic teaching and the Bible. It's that simple. And there is an easy way to respond and give feedback through the app.
0: Yep.
1: All of these testimonies came through our various app feedback systems.
0: Yeah, this first one comes, and you would think, oh, it's in the U.S. No, this comes from Mario in Argentina, who listens to our Spanish app. Listen to this. When I was a child, my parents used to listen to this program on the radio. They are no longer with us, but thanks to the Lord, a sister in Christ told me about the app. I downloaded it, and now I enjoy the teachings every day. My life is spiritually enriched, and I always recommend the app and share the studies as well. May our Heavenly Father fill you with His grace until His coming. That is my greatest desire.
1: And thanks for pointing out that this Spanish listener is in Argentina. That is the reason that we have invested in digital ministry, is the footprint is basically the whole world, except where there is no internet access. And that's increasingly a small part of the world. Yeah. So this is a powerful way for us to fling the seed of the Word of God. Now we can go from Argentina to Alabama. And Robin tells us her Through the Bible story. She says, back when I was a kid, my mom used to listen on WJMM in Lexington, Kentucky. She still does. I'm 62 years old now. I recently looked you up and downloaded the app. I'm in Revelation, and let's say that I am hooked. I have learned so much already and cannot wait each day to listen at my convenience. I've had some questions answered and explained in ways that I understand. I am so looking forward to going ahead with you all and don't know why I have waited so long. Thank you for providing this app and a way to follow along. I'm already working on getting my friends hooked up and will be talking to my pastor. We recently went through the whole book of Revelation on Sunday nights.
0: Robin, thank you so much for that encouragement and for sharing the app with your friends. And for those of you who want to be able to do the same, you can always download it from one of the app stores. And you can also get a pack of 10 of these little, we call them Bible bus passes, about the size of a business card. You can keep them with you. Super easy. You can just say, hey, can I share something with you that's had an impact on my life? Hand them the card. They can scan the QR code, and they're on the Bible bus at that point, too.
1: And that QR code takes you to a website with all 100 apps, the English plus the other languages. So if you meet someone that speaks another language, you can do that as well.
0: Yep, that's great.
1: Steve, how about what Deborah had to share?
0: Okay, this is in 2020. I was hospitalized due to World Trade Center illness for 5 months. When I returned home from rehab, I was alone a lot, but very grateful to God in the name of Jesus for being alive. I discovered the program and have been on the Bible bus since then. It's my first go-around and waiting to ride the bus again. You have helped me to live a better life as a Christian. I thank God for all of you.
1: And so Steve shared with you, you can go to any of the major stores, the Apple Store or the Google Play Store, and download our app. Just type in Through the Bible, THRU, the Bible, and you will be able to, as Robin pointed out, you can study anytime, as many times as you want. That's one of the other great things about these apps. They're such great tools for study.
0: Yeah. Greg, why don't you pray for us as we begin?
1: Father, thank you for the technology that allows us to make your word available to more and more people. And now, as we all turn our hearts and minds to your word, we pray for you to open our hearts and change our lives. In Jesus' name, amen.
0: Now our study of Matthew 5 continues on Through the Bible with Dr. J. Vernon McGee.
2: Now we come in this chapter to see something that's very important, and it's the relationship of the subjects of the kingdom to God and the inner motives which govern external acts of righteousness. And here we'll see the giving of alms, prayer, and fasting, and the getting of riches. All of these are very important, by the way. And we see the relationship of the citizen of the kingdom of heaven to God. And you'll notice that when we concluded last time in chapter 5, and I rushed through that last section there rather hurriedly, we made the statement that business could not be conducted today by this law here. Archbishop McGee of Ireland years ago said that it was impossible to conduct the

the affairs of the British nation on the basis of the Sermon on the Mount. Now, I do not know whether I'm related to Archbishop McGee or not, but I certainly find that I think as he did about the Sermon on the Mount. This can only be enforced when he is on the throne. That, I think, ought to be quite obvious. Give to him that asketh thee, and for him that would borrow thee, turn not thou away. And so many of the wealthy churches today, they attempt to follow, they say, the Sermon on the Mount. That's their regular diet. Well, you go out and try to get something from the rich and see how far you get today, my friend. You won't get very far, I can assure you, because they don't really live by it. They say it's a great document. All they do is they just think it's great. That's all. They hear about it on Sunday. But Monday morning, it's just cold-blooded business and cash on the barrelhead, or you don't get it. And that, of course, is the way the business world is set up today. But there's a great principle here for the child of God, and we shouldn't miss that. We should try to be helpful to those that are in need. And there's so many kind Christian acts that can be performed today by believers. And after all, there were no hospitals or orphans' homes or works of charity, the Bible doesn't call it that, acts of love that have preceded the preaching of the gospel, always followed it. And the proof, of course, is the fruit is the important thing. And there is a great principle here, and it concluded by saying that we're to be perfect, even as your Father, which is in heaven, is perfect. And how can you be perfect? Accepted in the Beloved, in Christ. Those that are in Christ Jesus, there's no condemnation to them. God sees us in Christ. And you get there by faith in Him. That's the only way that you can become perfect, is through faith in Christ today. Then there begins that slow process of sanctification in our lives. And this, of course, should be a goal. But to say that you can automatically, in your own strength, attain it, and then go to God and say, look what I've done. Look how wonderful I am. And you get all the glory. And you force God to save you on that basis. And my friend, you're going to do nothing of the kind, because you and I are not perfect. And it's only in the little nursery rhyme that the little fellow that reached in his thumb, pulled out a plum, and said, what a smart boy am I. We got a lot of that in religion today. The little folk that sit around and reach in their thumb and pull out a plum, and they say, my, what a smart boy I am. My friend, may I say to you, you and I need a Savior today. Now we're dealing here in chapter 6 with the externalities of religion. That's very important to see. In chapter 5, the king speaks of the righteousness which his subjects must possess. And it must be a righteousness to exceed the righteousness of the scribes and Pharisees. Now they had a religious righteousness. And that man Nicodemus was an outstanding man, and he was religious. You can't find much to criticize about him, but our Lord said to him, you have to be born again. Now, we have to have a righteousness superior to that, and that only comes through trusting Christ. Now, in this chapter, he talks about the righteousness that the subjects of the kingdom are to practice. And the motive, of course, is an important thing in doing for God. No third party can enter into this relationship. These things are between the soul and God. And the things that are mentioned here are the giving of alms. The second thing is prayer. The third thing is fasting. The fourth thing is money. And the other thing is taking thought and care for the future. These are very practical considerations. Now listen to him here. He first talks about alms. And this all has to do with the externality of religion, or ostentation in what you do in a religious way. Now notice this, take heed that ye do not your alms before men to be seen of them, otherwise ye have no reward of your Father which is in heaven. Now your giving is between you and God, and you do not give to be seen of man. This is a great principle here. Now notice what he says, and he uses very strong language. He says, therefore,
when thou doest thine alms, do not sound a trumpet before thee as the hypocrite.

hypocrites do in the synagogues and in the streets, that they may have glory of man. Verily I say unto you, they have their reward. He said this with biting irony and with a rapier of sarcasm, and our Lord knew how to use that. It was the custom of the Pharisees, when they wanted to give to the poor, they'd go down to a corner, a busy corner in Jerusalem, and they'd blow a trumpet. The purpose of it was, of course, was to call the poor and needy together to receive the gift. But it also afforded a very fine opportunity to let others know how generous they were. Aren't they parallels to some Christians today? Listen, he says, when they do it that way, they have their reward. And you ask the question, well, what is their reward? Well, what was it they were after? They did it to be seen of man. They were seen of man. They blew a trumpet and everybody came running out. And that was their reward. It wasn't between them and God. Now, why do you give? I've been told that certain man, I remember several years ago, I was asked to take an offering in a certain organization. And they said, now, the thing that you want to do is to make sure that you give everybody an opportunity to stand up and say how much they'd give. And the way you do it, say, how many give $100? And I said, well, why in the world do you do it like that? Well, Mr. So-and-so's here. If you just take an offering, he'll put a dollar in. But if you let them stand up and say who's going to give $100, he'll stand up and give $100, and he'll give it too. May I say, he blew a trumpet. And I came to know the man. I came to discover that's the way he gave. I've had many folk that when they'd give you a very large check and they'd give it to you personally, and I had a man that always gave me that check before I went into the pulpit. He was very smart in doing that because he thought it would excite me enough that I'd get up and mention it. And a friend of his came to me one day and he said, so-and-so's disturbed. He gave you a check the other day and you didn't get up and acknowledge it. And may I say to you, I didn't. And I told this man the reason why. I said, now this man's a man of means. The check he gave in relationship to what he has isn't very much. But I said, there happened to be a mail carrier also that handed me an envelope. And he didn't want me to open it till after the service. And he didn't want me to say a word to anybody. And he gave almost twice as much as that man gave. May I say to you, if I'm going to acknowledge anybody, I'm going to have to acknowledge the other man. But he wouldn't want it. May I say to you that giving is between you and God. And the very minute that you get a third party in there, then you don't get any credit for it at all. I think there's a lot of so-called Christian giving today. The college I graduated from, they sure played on human nature. They sent out a beautiful architect's drawing of a tower they were going to put on the old hall that was there when I was in school. And they very, you know, modestly said, and we'll, of course, name it after the donor. And I understand they had a half a dozen that wanted to give because that tower's known. It's called So-and-So Tower in honor of that man. Well, that trumpet's been blown all the time. In fact, it's on there in stone, carved in stone. A lot of people give like that. Now, that kind of giving is worth nothing before God. Notice what he says, verse 3 of chapter 6. When thou doest alms, let not thy left hand know what thy right hand doeth, that thine alms may be in secret, and thy Father which seeth in secret himself shall reward thee openly. Don't reach in your pocket with one hand and then put the other hand in the air to let people know how much you're giving. When you put that hand in your pocket to give, just don't let the other hand know what you're doing. That's what our Lord is saying. Oh, this is biting sarcasm. Do you really live by the Sermon on the Mount, my liberal friend? I don't think you do. Now, verse 5, and when thou prayest, thou shalt not be as the hypocrites are. My Lord uses strong language, doesn't he? For they love to pray standing in the synagogues and in the corners of the streets, that they may be seen of men. Verily I say unto you, they have their reward. Now they pray to be seen of men. You know they have a prayer shawl. Man goes around wearing that prayer shawl. That means he's in prayer. And that's to advertise that he's praying. He says that if they pray like that, they have their reward.

reward. What is their reward? Well, their reward is they want to be seen of man. They're seen of man. But their prayers are not answered. It never gets above the rafters of the building. Verse 6, but thou, when thou prayest, enter into thy closet. When thou hast shut thy door, pray to thy Father which is in secret, and thy Father which seeth in secret shall reward thee openly. Now, this is revolutionary, what we're dealing with here, in more ways than one. Did you notice that he's using the term Father, your Father? These are citizens of the kingdom. How do you become a child of God today? To as many as received him, to them gave he the right or the authority to become the sons of God, even to those that don't do any more nor less than simply believe on his name. And our Lord even said to Nicodemus, you must be born again. You can't call God Father. And you'll find back in the Old Testament, they never used that term. There was no relationship of a son and a father. Now, the nation Israel, the whole nation was called Israel, my son, but not the individual. Now, this is a new relationship that he's talking about here. Now, he says, when ye pray, use not vain repetitions as the heathen do. I counted the other day in a prayer, I suppose a dozen repetitions. The fellow prayed about a certain thing 12 different times. He says, don't do that. If you just ask the Father one time, he hears you. For they think they shall be heard for their much speaking. Be not ye therefore like unto them, for your Father knoweth what things ye have need of before ye ask him. Now this is the thing that should guide prayer. The marks of genuine prayer, first of all, is sincerity. You go in and close the door, and it's between you and the Lord. Then there's a simplicity. Don't use vain repetition. Just get right down to the nitty-gritty. Tell the Lord what you got on your mind. And then he gives us a sample here, and he says, be not ye therefore like unto them, for your Father knoweth what things ye have need of before ye ask him. Even in your petitions, he already knows what you have need of, but we're to go and ask him. We're told here, after this manner, therefore, pray ye. Now, this is the so-called Lord's Prayer, and I don't want to be ugly today, but I do want to say several things about the Lord's Prayer. I have a book, and the title of that book is Let Us Pray, and I deal with the Lord's Prayer. Somebody says you never use it in your public service. No, I don't think that a Sunday morning crowd should get up and pray, give us this day our daily bread, when they left a turkey in the oven that would be done time they got home, and they already have their meal. I think this is going to be a very meaningful prayer for those that are really hungry. And a well-fed Sunday morning congregation ought not to pray this because it becomes a vain repetition for them. This is a wonderful model prayer, however. And I can't go into detail. Our Father, which art in heaven, hallowed be thy name. Now, this can't be the Lord's Prayer, because if it were, very frankly, he couldn't pray this prayer. He couldn't join with you and me and say, Our Father. Because the relationship between the Father and the Son is the relationship in deity, not through a begetting. It's a position and not a beginning. I became the Son of God through faith in Christ. Therefore, he wouldn't join with me and say, Our Father, which art in heaven, hallowed be thy name. Thy kingdom come. Now, we're talking about that kingdom, and the prayer is that this kingdom should come. And this is a worthy prayer for anyone to pray this. Of course it is. Thy will be done in earth as it is in heaven. And give us this day our daily bread. Forgive us our debts as we forgive our debtors. Or our trespasses, either one. I think he used both. He couldn't pray this. He had no sins. He couldn't join with us in this. It's not the Lord's Prayer. It was the disciples' prayer. And he says, lead us not into temptation, which means leave us not in testing, but deliver us from evil. For thine is the kingdom and the power and the glory forever. Amen. I don't want to go into too much detail here, but may I say this, I think this is a marvelous prayer for a new believer to pray privately, to learn to pray. Now, my mother was not saved till late in life, and she got a book of prayers. She didn't know how to pray, and she began by just
repeating the Lord's Prayer.

0: And then she learned to pray on her own. And then finally she graduated from this, and she could pray her own prayer. We start a child off like this. Now I lay me down to sleep. I pray the Lord my soul to keep. And we just think it's wonderful. Then one day little Willie or little Susie says, God bless Mom and God bless Papa. And then we just go into ecstasy because of that, don't we? Because they're now beginning to pray on their own. Now the day comes when little Willie or Susie, they become 21 years old. They don't get out now and say, now I lay me down to sleep. I pray the Lord my soul to keep. They can pray on their own now. And when I hear a congregation Sunday morning praying this prayer, I think, well, here we go. Now I lay me down to sleep. We ought to be able now to pray on our own and not just have a memorized prayer to begin with. This was just to help them in their prayer life. And this is a glorious, wonderful prayer, of course. And it does have a meaning for a person today. And everyone ought to pray for the coming of the kingdom. There are many things here, but it was just a model. Then he moves on in this, and he talks about fasting, puts it on the same basis. Moreover, when ye fast, be not as the hypocrites of a sad countenance. They disfigure their faces, that they may appear unto men to fast. Now, if you're going to fast, don't tell anybody about it. Do that on your own. And may I say that I think there's a value in fasting, provided you follow it that way. Now, in verse 19, he says, lay not up for yourselves treasure upon earth. He's talking about money now. And this is something they don't like for the preacher to talk about. But he says, now lay up for yourselves treasures in heaven, where neither moth nor rust doth corrupt, or where thieves do not break through nor steal. For where your treasure is, there will your heart be also. Now, a great many people think that money cannot be used in a spiritual way. When you talk about money, you're talking about something very material. He says you're to gather up treasure in heaven. Well, how can you gather up treasure in heaven? Well, instead of putting it in a bank in Switzerland, why not put it in heaven where you're never going to lose it? And how can you do that? By putting it in the Lord's work. And you make sure you put it in the Lord's work. My friend, you ought to investigate everything you give to. And if you have a good church and a good pastor, you could sit down with him and you could ask him about radio programs. You could ask him about mission boards. Don't just give to anything. Make sure you're giving to something that the treasure is going to be for you over there in heaven. Somebody says, I don't give for that reason. You ought to. He tells us, gather treasure up yonder in heaven. And that is the laudable motive for giving. And why? For where your treasure is, there your heart will be also. If you get enough treasure up in heaven, friends, you're sure going to think a lot about heaven. But if it's in a bank, you're going to really think a lot about the bank also. He says there is this danger of worshiping money, or the material, mammon rather than God. That is the thing he says. Now he concludes here by talking about not only money, but everything else that is material. And he says that you and I are not to give too much thought to these things. And I'm going to have to reserve till next time to just mention one or two things under both money and the material that I'm not able to today because actually our time is up. But I do expect next time to conclude the Sermon on the Mount. This is very important. I trust that when we see it in the right context, that it's very important and can be used by the child of God today. May the Lord richly bless you, my beloved.
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0: 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WKBA Vinton, Roanoke.
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2: You may see a bit of haze out there, or even smell a little bit of smoke, as we are anticipating more of that wildfire smoke from Canada to make its way into the Carolinas. There's an air quality alert out through 8 o'clock on Thursday, and then heading into Friday from 10 a.m. until 8 p.m. There's a code orange ozone day, meaning the air is unhealthy for sensitive groups to breathe. Folks that have lung and heart issues, folks that are younger, and folks that are older need to limit the amount of time you do spend outdoors, as the air will be harmful to breathe. Add to that high heat and humidity, high temperature up to 96 on Friday, feels like 100. Now, as we head into the weekend, temperatures come down a bit. Storm chances go up Saturday and Sunday, and some of those storms could be severe. With your first warning weather forecast, I'm WXII 12 News Chief Meteorologist Lainey Pope.

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1: Hello, darling. Nice to see you.

see a bit of haze out there, or even smell a little bit of smoke, as we are anticipating more of that wildfire smoke from Canada to make its way into the Carolinas. There's an air quality alert out through 8 o'clock on Thursday, and then heading into Friday from 10 a.m. until 8 p.m. There's a code orange ozone day, meaning the air is unhealthy for sensitive groups to breathe. Folks that have lung and heart issues, folks that are younger, and folks that are older need to limit the amount of time you do spend outdoors, as the air will be harmful to breathe. Add to that high heat and humidity, high temperature up to 96 on Friday, feels like 100. Now, as we head into the weekend, temperatures come down a bit. Storm chances go up Saturday and Sunday, and some of those storms could be severe.

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2: You may see a bit of haze out there, or even smell a little bit of smoke, as we are anticipating more of that wildfire smoke from Canada to make its way into the Carolinas. There's an air quality alert out through 8 o'clock on Thursday, and then heading into Friday from 10 a.m. until 8 p.m. There's a code orange ozone day, meaning the air is unhealthy for sensitive groups to breathe. Folks that have lung and heart issues, folks that are younger, and folks that are older need to limit the amount of time you do spend outdoors, as the air will be harmful to breathe. Add to that high heat and humidity, high temperature up to 96 on Friday, feels like 100. Now, as we head into the weekend, temperatures come down a bit. Storm chances go up Saturday and Sunday, and some of those storms could be severe. With your first warning weather forecast, I'm WXII 12 News Chief Meteorologist Lainey Pope.

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2: You may see a bit of haze out there, or even smell a little bit of smoke, as we are anticipating more of that wildfire smoke from Canada to make its way into the Carolinas. There's an air quality alert out through 8 o'clock on Thursday, and then heading into Friday from 10 a.m. until 8 p.m. There's a code orange ozone day, meaning the air is unhealthy for sensitive groups to breathe. Folks that have lung and heart issues, folks that are younger, and folks that are older need to limit the amount of time you do spend outdoors, as the air will be harmful to breathe. Add to that high heat and humidity, high temperature up to 96 on Friday, feels like 100. Now, as we head into the weekend, temperatures come down a bit. Storm chances go up Saturday and Sunday, and some of those storms could be severe. With your first warning weather forecast, I'm WXII 12 News Chief Meteorologist Lainey Pope.
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cause I'm a country boy. I got a four-wheel drive. Climb in my bed, I'll take you for a ride. Up city streets, down winding roads.

Alabama, the Judds, Kenny Rogers, George Strait. 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
2: You may see a bit of haze out there, or even smell a little bit of smoke, as we are anticipating more of that wildfire smoke from Canada to make its way into the Carolinas. There's an air quality alert out through 8 o'clock on Thursday, and then heading into Friday from 10 a.m. until 8 p.m. There's a code orange ozone day, meaning the air is unhealthy for sensitive groups to breathe. Folks that have lung and heart issues, folks that are younger, and folks that are older need to limit the amount of time you do spend outdoors, as the air will be harmful to breathe. Add to that high heat and humidity, high temperature up to 96 on Friday, feels like 100. Now, as we head into the weekend, temperatures come down a bit. Storm chances go up Saturday and Sunday, and some of those storms could be severe. With your first warning weather forecast, I'm WXII 12 News Chief Meteorologist Lainey Pope.

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3: You may see a bit of haze out there, or even smell a little bit of smoke, as we are anticipating more of that wildfire smoke from Canada to make its way into the Carolinas. There's an air quality alert out through 8 o'clock on Thursday, and then heading into Friday from 10 a.m. until 8 p.m. There's a code orange ozone day, meaning the air is unhealthy for sensitive groups to breathe. Folks that have lung and heart issues, folks that are younger, and folks that are older need to limit the amount of time you do spend outdoors, as the air will be harmful to breathe. Add to that high heat and humidity, high temperature up to 96 on Friday.

0: feels like 100. As we head into the weekend, temperatures come down a bit. Storm chances go up Saturday and Sunday, and some of those storms could be severe. With your first warning weather forecast, I'm WXII 12 News Chief Meteorologist Lainey Pope.
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Alan Jackson, Brooks and Dunn, George Strait, their home in Southern Virginia and the Piedmont Triad. 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
2: You may see a bit of haze out there. You can smell a little bit of smoke as we are anticipating more of that wildfire smoke from Canada to make its way into the Carolinas. There's an air quality alert out through 8 o'clock on Thursday and then heading into Friday from 10 a.m. until 8 p.m. There's a code orange ozone day, meaning the air is unhealthy for sensitive groups to breathe. Folks that have lung and heart issues, folks that are younger, and folks that are older need to limit the amount of time you do spend outdoors as the air will be harmful to breathe. Add to that high heat and humidity, high temperature up to 96 on Friday, feels like 100. Now, as we head into the weekend, temperatures come down a bit. Storm chances go up Saturday and Sunday, and some of those storms could be severe. With your first warning weather forecast, I'm WXII 12 News Chief Meteorologist Lainey Pope.

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0: smell a little bit of smoke as we are anticipating more of that wildfire smoke from Canada to make its way into the Carolinas. There's an air quality alert out through 8 o'clock on Thursday, and then heading into Friday from 10 a.m. until 8 p.m. is a code orange ozone day, meaning the air is unhealthy for sensitive groups to breathe. Folks that have lung and heart issues, folks that are younger, and folks that are older need to limit the amount of time you do spend outdoors, as the air will be harmful to breathe. Add to that high heat and humidity, high temperature up to 96 on Friday, feels like 100. Now, as we head into the weekend, temperatures come down a bit. Storm chances go up Saturday and Sunday, and some of those storms could be severe. With your first warning weather forecast, I'm WXII 12 News Chief Meteorologist Lainey Pope.
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4: You may see a bit of haze out there, or even smell a little bit of smoke, as we are anticipating more of that wildfire smoke from Canada to make its way into the Carolinas. There's an air quality alert out through 8 o'clock on Thursday, and then heading into Friday from 10 a.m. until 8 p.m., is a code orange ozone day, meaning the air is unhealthy for sensitive groups to breathe. Folks that have lung and heart issues, folks that are younger, and folks that are older need to limit the amount of time you do spend outdoors, as the air will be harmful to breathe. Add to that high heat and humidity, high temperature up to 96 on Friday, feels like 100. Now, as we head into the weekend, temperatures come down a bit. Storm chances go up Saturday and Sunday, and some of those storms could be severe. With your first warning weather forecast, I'm WXII 12 News Chief Meteorologist.

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3: You may see a bit of haze out there, or even smell a little bit of smoke, as we are anticipating more of that wildfire smoke from Canada to make its way into the Carolinas. There's an air quality alert out through 8 o'clock on Thursday, and then heading into Friday from 10 a.m. until 8 p.m. There's a code orange ozone day, meaning the air is unhealthy for sensitive groups to breathe. Folks that have lung and heart issues, folks that are younger, and folks that are older need to limit the amount of time you do spend outdoors, as the air will be harmful to breathe. Add to that high heat and humidity, high temperature up to 96 on Friday, feels like 100. Now, as we head into the weekend, temperatures come down a bit. Storm chances go up Saturday and Sunday, and some of those storms could be severe. With your first warning weather forecast, I'm WXII 12 News Chief Meteorologist Lainey Pope.
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2: You may see a bit of haze out there, or even smell a little bit of smoke as we are anticipating more of that wildfire smoke from Canada to make its way into the Carolinas. There's an air quality alert out through 8 o'clock on Thursday and then heading into Friday from 10 a.m. until 8 p.m. There's a code orange ozone day, meaning the air is unhealthy for sensitive groups to breathe. Folks that have lung and heart issues, folks that are younger, and folks that are older need to limit the amount of time you do spend outdoors as the air will be harmful to breathe. Add to that high heat and humidity, high temperature up to 96 on Friday, feels like 100. Now, as we head into the weekend, temperatures come down a bit. Storm chances go up Saturday and Sunday, and some of those storms could be severe. With your first warning weather forecast, I'm WXII 12 News Chief Meteorologist Lainey Pope.

0: A historic concert coming to Bowman Gray Stadium. 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

0: or country am I in?
1: It doesn't matter. It's 5 o'clock somewhere.
0: It's always on 5 in Margaritaville, come to think of it.
1: Yeah, I heard that.
0: You've been there, haven't you?
1: Yes, sir.
0: I've seen your boat there.

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Start this day like all the rest. First thing every morning that I do is start missing you.

there, or even smell a little bit of smoke, as we are anticipating more of that wildfire smoke from Canada to make its way into the Carolinas. There's an air quality alert out through 8 o'clock on Thursday, and then heading into Friday from 10 a.m. until 8 p.m. There's a code orange ozone day, meaning the air is unhealthy for sensitive groups to breathe. Folks that have lung and heart issues, folks that are younger, and folks that are older need to limit the amount of time you do spend outdoors, as the air will be harmful to breathe. Add to that high heat and humidity, high temperature up to 96 on Friday, feels like 100. Now, as we head into the weekend, temperatures come down a bit. Storm chances go up Saturday and Sunday, and some of those storms could be severe. With your first warning weather

Alan Jackson, Brooks and Dunn, George Strait, their home in Southern Virginia and the Piedmont Triad. 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

0: Well, ride the Bible bus for 5 years and you'll be amazed at what God teaches you from His Word about what it means to believe on the Lord Jesus Christ and you will be saved. 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
0: I'm in a loud, crowded airport right now. 2-hour delay on my flight. A little upset, a little intemperate. Then I thought about Isaiah 40:31, which says, "They that wait upon the Lord shall renew their strength." And I thought, you know what? I'm going to wait on the Lord. And the Lord has done a lot of stuff in my heart. I'm seeing people differently. I'm praying for folks. How about that ticket agent there that's getting peppered with questions? Everyone's upset at him. He had nothing to do with the flight's delay. How about all the people here that may not know the Lord? Divine opportunities await when you wait on the Lord, even in a crazy, crowded airport. God's delays are always opportunities for God's divine appointments. Wait on the Lord, Isaiah 40:31. Even when times are tough, look up, trust his plan. He's got you.
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4: You may see a bit of haze out there, or even smell a little bit of smoke, as we are anticipating more of that wildfire smoke from Canada to make its way into the Carolinas. There's an air quality alert out through 8 o'clock on Thursday, and then heading into Friday from 10 a.m. until 8 p.m. There's a code orange ozone day, meaning the air is unhealthy for sensitive groups to breathe. Folks that have lung and heart issues, folks that are younger, and folks that are older need to limit the amount of time you do spend outdoors, as the air will be harmful to breathe. Add to that high heat and humidity, high temperature up to 96 on Friday, feels like 100. Now, as we head into the weekend, temperatures come down a bit, storm chances go up Saturday and Sunday, and some of those storms could be severe. With your first warning weather forecast, I'm WXII 12 News Chief Meteorologist Lainey Pope.

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2: You may see a bit of haze out there, or even smell a little bit of smoke, as we are anticipating more of that wildfire smoke from Canada to make its way into the Carolinas. There's an air quality alert out through 8 o'clock on Thursday, and then heading into Friday from 10 a.m. until 8 p.m. There's a code orange ozone day, meaning the air is unhealthy for sensitive groups to breathe. Folks that have lung and heart issues, folks that are younger, and folks that are older need to limit the amount of time you do spend outdoors, as the air will be harmful to breathe. Add to that high heat and humidity, high temperature up to 96 on Friday, feels like 100. Now, as we head into the weekend, temperatures come down a bit. Storm chances go up Saturday and Sunday, and some of those storms could be severe. With your first warning weather forecast, I'm WXII 12 News Chief Meteorologist Lainey Pope.
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0: this is Gib McCarron of Financial Fridays, heard here on Classic Country 98.1 every Friday from 9:30 to 10. For more than 20 years, we've been talking with you about your money, and a lot has changed during that time. We've gone from a few nightly news programs to 24/7 news feeds that keep us informed and sometimes overwhelmed. Political parties come in and out of power, each with their own agenda that can influence the markets. 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

0: Hawkins, and I'm from Sandy Ridge, North Carolina, and I absolutely love the baby flounder and the popcorn shrimp.
1: How about this fella right here?
2: Terry Tilly from Sandy Ridge. I like my meal, too. It's really good. I always eat here. If I ever go to Mayflower, I eat the one in Royal Hall.
1: All right.
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1: Y'all found it. Y'all found me, and I got to shake your hand and meet you. Got some business cards. God bless you guys. Hey, come into Mayflower. We got some seafood. We got some other stuff, too. I had the salmon today. Unbelievable. And John, my buddy here, had the financial guy on the radio. What'd you have, John?
3: 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Popcorn shrimp.
1: How was it?
4: 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It was good.
1: All right. It's all good. Exit 118 in Rural Hall. And tell them you heard about it right here. 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

0: Great set of country classics for you here on the Good Morning, Good Morning, Good Morning show. And Friday morning, 17th day of July. My goodness. And oh, yeah. Clearly a smoky haze in the sky this morning. And as you see the sun come up this morning, it's a little hazy. Another hot one on the way today with poor air quality and a bit of smoky haze from the Canadian wildfires. Going to see that throughout the day, throughout probably most of the weekend. See highs in the triad up in the mid-90s. You're going to see up in the close to 80, mid to upper 80s for the mountains. And anyway, couple of downs, pours possible, could pop up this afternoon, but hopefully we'll stay mostly dry through most of the day. But take your rain gear just in case. Never know where those pop-up storms may show up. But anyway, a lot to get to today. Racing this weekend, North Wilkesboro Speedway. Are you ready to go racing? Just know it's going to be a hot one. May have a few showers that move in, but it'll be a great weekend. It's some great racing, North Wilkesboro. And you got your tickets and all ready to go. All right, we got the classics for you. A little Jerry Reed going to do this one for Roanoke this morning. Chris and all the guys, they're going at it this morning on a Friday. Chris said they're trying to get to the weekend. They're so ready. Chris said it's been a long week. He's ready for the weekend. Him and Little Mono already up this morning and at it, working hard. And all the guys there in the Roanoke shop, WKBA 93.1, we thank you. Thank you for listening to us this morning. 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
1: Well, Bill Jackson went to Bold Dud to join the Uptown Poker Club. And he cursed the day he ever told anybody he'd join. Cause his money used to go like it had wings. When he had queens, somebody else had kings. And every night he'd just sit there donating all his coin. He'd say, boy, now I'm gonna play it right tonight. I'm gonna watch them cards and I'm gonna play them tight. And then when I come in there, son, my hand's gonna be a peach. Well, he played them tight, but after a while, he done lost himself a considerable pile. So he got mad, he stood up and he made this little speech. Now, boys, you see this razor? Well, I had it sharp just today. Now, I'm coming in here with my rules that everybody gonna follow when they play. Now, you, Clyde.

I hope y'all enjoyed that, Chris. Thanks so much for listening in every single morning. Hey, coming up later on this morning at 9:30, it's Your Money Matters Financial Fridays. Johnny Gibb will join me this morning, and special guests will tell you more about that coming up here in the program at 9:30. 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Make sure to join us for that, 9:30 to 10. And then coming up 10 o'clock is where I'm going to stay a little extra for you. Got another great interview coming up this morning. I tell you, it's been a packed week with interviews and all sorts of fun things going on for the weekend. And I've got, Hobie Hubert. He's the keyboardist with Sawyer Brown Band, and they're going to be at the North Wilkesboro Speedway performing this weekend for the pre-concert. I'll be talking with him a little bit later on at 10 o'clock this morning. We'll be staying over just a little while to get him on the airwaves, see what he's been up to and how things are going. Sawyer Brown Band and Betty's Being Bad, here they are right now. You'll see them in Wilkesboro this weekend at the racetrack.

Concert, man, it's going to be a good one. It's going to be held another historic event, Bowman Gray in Winston-Salem, baby. It's going to be a good, good show. August 14th, you got that one marked on your calendar. This gentleman right here will be opening up the big show, and ain't nothing wrong with the radio, no. Aaron Tippin for you. Well, we got a couple other openers, too, but WSFairgrounds.com, get those tickets. Make sure you got them now.

0: It's another great classic country concert. It's August 14th, and get those tickets, WSFairgrounds.com, Bowman Gray Stadium, Winston-Salem, North Carolina. Don't miss it. Of course, joining Aaron Tipp and Trace Atkins, the great performances by Joe Porter and Andrew Millsaps will be opening up that big show. Going to be a great one. Hope you can make it out. Grab those tickets. Get ready for a great night, some good old country music. It's going to be a great one outside at Bowman Gray. Hey, we've got all the great classics you love. A lot more coming up. We got to take a commercial break right here. Coming up 8 o'clock hour. Good country classics. Don't forget 9:30. It's Your Money. Your Money Matters. Special interview coming up. The keyboardist Sawyer Brown Bad. 10 o'clock this morning. We'll do all that.
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3: The WXII 12 First Warning Weather Center. I'm meteorologist Brian Slocum with a hot and humid Friday forecast that will have poor air quality for parts of the area. Piedmont Triad under a code orange for high levels of concentrated ozone near the ground expected today. We're also watching for the possibility that some of the Canadian wildfire smoke could get pushed into our area. So if you live in some areas that could be impacted by this, particularly across the Piedmont Triad, you may want to limit your outdoor exposure today. Hot and humid. High temperatures mid-90s in the Triad and foothills this afternoon. Mid to upper 80s in many of our mountain locations. In all zones, we could see an isolated afternoon storm that may linger shortly into the evening hours. We'll have better chances for storms Saturday and Sunday, especially in the afternoons and evenings, and could even see severe storms. We're at a marginal to slight risk for severe weather each of those days. Hot temperatures on Saturday, mid-80s out west, mid-90s in the Triad, will ease up a bit by Sunday. We are expecting summer thunderstorms to be part of the forecast in the afternoons each day next week, with hot highs getting close to 90. From the WXII 12 First Warning Weather Center, I'm meteorologist Brian Slocum.
4: Yeah, as we get a little closer to them dog days of summer, yep, it starts. It's 69 already this morning here in Galax with sunshine. A little hazy out there this morning all around. Abingdon, Virginia, 71. Wilkesboro, 74. Winston-Salem, Greensboro, you're already 77 this morning. Our friends in Martinsville checking in at 77. Mount Airy, 76. Salem, Virginia, 76. And Roanoke, of course, 76. And the New River Valley, Blacksburg, 72 degrees this morning. That's Check Your Weather Report, Classic Country 98.1.
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That well, it gets better with all the great weekend activities we got going on this weekend, and a big weekend across our area. Race fans heading to the historic North Wilkesboro Speedway as NASCAR returns full weekend of action, including the Craftsman Truck Series Saturday, brand new 450 lap Wendoworld 450 Cup Series race Sunday night, and first points race Payne Cup race at North Wilkesboro in 30 years. So the excitement's going to be through the roof. North Wilkesboro, all kinds of great things going on. If racing isn't your thing, there's plenty other things happening we're advertising about throughout the weekend. You don't want to miss the truck and tractor pull going on in Elk Creek, Virginia. Man, they've got a new track, got the new grandstand. It's going to be a big time there in Elk Creek, too, put on by the Elk Creek Volunteer Fire Department. And if you're looking for other things to do, enjoy the Christmas in July Festival. It's going on in Independence. I understand they got something like over 50 vendors. And if you like to get out and look around and enjoy some good food, great treats, and a lot of great merchandise, start your Christmas shopping early, candles and all kinds of goodies there. Check that out. Christmas in July gets underway at 10 a.m. tomorrow and goes, I believe, till 3 in Independence on the Courthouse Lawn, Courthouse Street, and, of course, in the park there on the corner in Independence, in downtown Independence, Virginia. Going to be a great Christmas in July festival. They've been, I think it's our fourth annual, and old Cooper Adams, he does a good job with it. He's been promoting this. It helps put more lights in the town of Independence, helping grace and glow. Make

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So make sure to check that out for the weekend, too. Support those guys on that. And after that, you can head out for a gospel singing in Independence featuring the Inspirations. Going to be a great one. Help support the Independence Volunteer Fire Department. Their big fundraiser going on this weekend, too. So all kinds of good things going on, shaping up to be one of those weekends where there's something for everyone. Whether your travels take you wherever they take you this weekend, make Classic Country 98.1. Take us along for the ride and have a safe, fun-filled weekend with all the great events this weekend. We're going to check in with Jeff at Bodine's coming up here in just a little bit. Here's Steve Earle.

0: Hi, Yoakum, I sing Dixie. Before that, a little Steve Earle for you. And I got the one and only. Man, I hadn't talked to him in, I don't know how long it's been, a month or so, I guess.
1: A couple weeks.
0: Just a couple weeks. Jeff, how you doing, babe?
1: I mean, you must really miss me if you think it's been over a month.
0: Yeah, it seems like it really has. Yeah, yeah, I miss you, babe. You gotta...
1: Man, we used to talk every week.
0: Every week.
1: You know, the summertime, Bodine's always got the summertime blues, you know. We're not a tourist town.
0: Yeah.
1: Our regulars hang out, and we get some new faces here and there, and that's always a blessing. But ultimately, I mean, everyone's lake or, you know, they going here and going there and going to the beach and just going out of town for summer. I mean, that's what I'm doing. I went out of town with the kids and can only get what you can get, you know.
0: Well, I was about to say, if you're like me and you, you're working all the time, though.
1: Well, I got to work. I got too many bills to pay, brother. I'm chasing this American dream, and I don't know. It's working out pretty good, but the coolest thing about every time I call you guys, it's really actually, you know, I would say some people might get annoyed because the phone's always busy, but I'm so tickled to see, like, how busy 98.1 is and, like, the fact that I'm really putting my foot stamp on country, real country and real community coming back.
0: Yeah,
1: and it's really cool that I feel like every time I call you guys, I mean, it takes like 5 minutes to get through, so it's a blessing for all of us.
0: They calling all the time and leaving messages and different things, wanting to know different things. So it's that's a good thing, though. It is good, man.
1: It's good. It means real community and real country is coming back, and that's something that my kid was listening. We was just listening to you guys a minute ago, driving and dropping my daughter off at summer camp, and my son goes, "Dad, how do you know all these songs?" And I go, "I've been listening to these songs since I was a kid." You know,
0: that's, he's like, "All right, that's pretty cool." Yeah, that's all right. I like
1: trying to keep the tradition rolling, my friend.
0: Yeah, you got that right, Jeff. Appreciate that a lot. And update us a little bit about what's going on. You got some events coming up for the weekend. You want to talk about?
1: Oh yeah, always. You know, even when we're slow, we're still doing cool stuff.
0: Yeah.
1: You know, so we got a good friend of ours, been a friend for a long time. Her name's Lauren. She's bartended off and on for Bodine's a long time. It's her birthday tonight. We've got a real cool band called the Metro Jethros. I like them boys. They're killer. They're just old, like I say, old school, good country and good vibes. And tomorrow night, I'm really excited about a brand new band called the Country Wranglers. I have never seen a band promote more than these guys. I mean, some people I got to get on to, but these guys have put on the coolest flyers and they've done it all themselves. So I really hope that people come out and support this new band at Bodine's, because they have not, like, drop the ball. They have really pushed hard to get their foot in the door at our little honky-tonk, and I hope people come out and support them. Like I said, I know it's tough in July. A lot of cool things going on this weekend. I mean, I really wanted to go see the race in North Wilkesboro. I mean, I really wanted to do a lot of things, but
0: I get you, buddy. I know. And, I have to tell you, Jeff, I get people all the time. Tell me about that Bodine y'all advertise. You know, Sawdust is on there. He advertises for you.
1: Yeah.

0: Every day you hear an ad or two throughout the day, and people always saying, well, tell me about the Bodines. You ever been to Bodines? What kind of place is it? Is it a lot of fun, and what do they have going on? So I get that a lot. So, you know.
1: Well, yeah, I mean, we need to tell them to come down here, experience it firsthand. You know, like the coolest thing about the little bars, it's just ultra, you know, American, really, really patriotic. And, I mean, like I say, I really feel like it's very indicative of what you guys put on at y'all's radio station. You know, we just try to do something different. I've been really prideful about the lack of security. We don't have no drama. It's just been a really great experience. I won't say it's putting tons of zeros in my bank account, but if you're doing something wholesome that you're happy with, that's really what matters to me. That's the difference, I think, between my bar and a lot of other bars is we're not chasing no dollar and we're not putting gimmicks out there. We're doing something that I'm proud of, and that's what matters to me.
0: Yeah, I promise you'll have a good time. And what better address you got there at 6353 Cephas Drive, Clemens, North Carolina? That's where it's at. Want to go, put it in your GPS and check it out sometime, folks, if you get a chance.
1: And I tell people all the time they feel weird when they message me or call me or something, because I do put my personal cell phone number out there at 336-817-2828. But I don't care. It's kind of the redneck cheers, as I call it. And, I mean, people can call me and message me and ask me what we're doing. If it's something to your liking, come out. If it's not, you know, come out next time. It's every weekend something different. But one thing that I do want to say is we've almost made it 3 years. Cousin Andy.
0: Yeah, man, if you make it that long, you're doing something right, I'll tell you that.
1: Everybody said we was going to fold. You know, they're like, you'll be on Bar Rescue, Jeff. I'm like, well, you know, I probably could be. I don't know what I'm doing. But August 22nd is our third-year anniversary. It's a big deal to me. We got some really cool bands coming up. We got Tim Elliott coming up again, August 7th. And we're closing the year off with a really great band on the 31st. Okay, I'll update you guys on that next weekend. But hopefully some people come out this weekend, check us out. We're gonna be indoors with the heat. Got the AC cracked open. I mean, it's just I even put window units in. I mean, I feel like we are regular rednecked up with my window units, just trying to keep it cool in there. And we're blessed to be doing what we're doing, my friend.
0: Absolutely, man. I appreciate you updating us on everything. And cheers out to your 3-year anniversary coming up too. That's wonderful news.
1: Well, y'all better show up.
0: Yeah,
1: I'm up there.
0: Yeah, I got to get Brian.
1: Put a hurting on y'all.
0: I got to get Brian the sawdust and all of them in gear for this one, then.
1: Well, I'll come over and take over the station if you guys don't come down.
0: I know you will.
1: I'll get you guys in trouble quick.
0: I know exactly you will, buddy. Hey, thank you, Jeff. Appreciate it. Anything
1: thank
0: else
1: you,
0: before we let you go?
1: No, like I say, I'm just tickled to see 98.1 being busy and you guys supporting, like I say, supporting the little bar that could. And you guys enjoy the rest of your weekend, and I'll talk to you next week, my friend.
0: Likewise, Jeff. Talk to you then. You take care, my friend.
1: Yep.
0: We'll see you.
1: Bye.
0: All right, bye-bye.
1: Bye now.
0: All right, bye.

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Miss Lori Morgan, watch me, 8:40 here, the good morning show, and we got a lot to go and a lot to get to still this morning. Guess what? I have found some more tickets to the race. I'm going to be hooking somebody up with if you are on board to go to the race this weekend, North Wilkesboro, and haven't got your tickets yet and still kind of on the fence about it. Well, may have some more tickets to give away here in just a little bit, so I'll give you more details on that coming up. First of all, though, I got a song going to play for Todd Barlow's crew and all the guys and gals at Checkers in Mayodan, North Carolina. Thank you so much for always leaving it right there set at 98.1. Hope you're enjoying a great Friday morning, all the good old country classics, breakfast and the coffee, the whole bit this morning. Also, a big shout-out to Mark and Brenda in Mayodan, North Carolina. Got us turned up loud. Wanted to hear the Merle Haggard version of the Sam Hill song. I found the version we got in our system from Claude King. I'm going to spin it for you this morning. Hope y'all enjoy it. Thanks for making us your station, 98.1. Right here on the Good Morning, Good Morning, Good Morning show. Hope all of you have a great weekend.

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He only took a little box of candy, and he disappeared in Sam Hill mighty quick. We tried to follow him to his destination, but he had a secret path and soon he was gone. And he had us all wondering what he was doing.

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0: Sam Hill going on?
1: Mark, what in the Sam Hill's going on there in Mayodan, North Carolina? Hope you guys have a good day. Madison, North Carolina, too. Thanks for checking in with us always every single day of the week. Have a great weekend. And Mark and Brenda, you behave yourself out there, okay? You hear me? It's 843, Classic Country 98.1. Commercial break. Check out that hot weather forecast, man. It's a steamy one coming up.
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6: From the WXII 12 First Warning Weather Center, I'm meteorologist Brian Slocum with a hot and humid Friday forecast that will have poor air quality for parts of the area. Piedmont Triad under a code orange for high levels of concentrated ozone near the ground expected today. We're also watching for the possibility that some of the Canadian wildfire smoke could get pushed into our area. So if you live in some areas that could be impacted by this, particularly across the Piedmont Triad, you may want to limit your outdoor exposure today. Hot and humid. High temperatures mid-90s in the Triad and foothills this afternoon. Mid to upper 80s in many of our mountain locations. In all zones, we could see an isolated afternoon storm that may linger shortly into the evening hours. We'll have better chances for storms Saturday and Sunday, especially in the afternoons and evenings, and could even see severe storms. We're at a marginal to slight risk for severe weather each of those days. Hot temperatures on Saturday, mid-80s out west, mid-90s in the Triad, will ease up a bit by Sunday. We are expecting summer thunderstorms to be part of the forecast in the afternoons each day next week, with hot highs getting close to 90. From the WXII 12 First Warning Weather Center, I'm meteorologist Brian Slocum.
7: All right, Brian, thank you very much. Temperature reading 73 now in Galax. Warming up out there. A little hazy around this morning. Sunshine, not too bad, but you'll look off in the horizon, you'll see some of that that hazy, foggy smoke out there this morning. It's going to get a little worse the way they're talking, but Abingdon, Virginia, 74. Wilkesboro, friends, 77. It's looking like Winston-Salem, Greensboro, you're at 80 already this morning. Air quality alert for you there. Martinsville, 80. Mount Airy, 81. Our friends Salem at 78. Roanoke at 80. New River Valley, 74 degrees. Independence checking in this morning with a 73 reading. Some Eddie Rabbit coming up for you next and Step by Step. Don't forget, I got those birthday shout-outs. I got some ticket giveaways coming up, and also the National Day. We'll tell you what all that is coming up.

All right, step by step. Eddie Rabbit for you here on the Good Morning, Joe. 8:52 as we start winding down another great hour. Don't forget, it's your money. Your money matters. Financial Friday's coming up with John and Gibb on the way. Special guest, too, on the program. And I'll let them tell you who that is when the program gets started. But you'll want to stay tuned for that. It's all coming up here on the Good Morning, Joe. Emoji Day. Yeah, it is. It's National Peach Ice Cream Day, too. I like some peach ice cream and homemade ice cream. Made some homemade ice cream on the 4th. I'll tell you a little secret. I'll tell one on my son since he's he might have the app on listening to us. But he made some homemade ice cream for us. He mixed it all up. It was, what kind did he make? Trying to think. Heck, I don't know what kind of ice cream was it. I can't remember the flavor. But anyway, it was good, but something was missing. And he made it, and we got it out, and we was eating it. And he said, "Dad, it's pretty good." But he said, "Something seems a little off on it, doesn't it?" Oh, it was Dreamsicle. It was orange Dreamsicle ice cream, homemade ice cream, and the old-fashioned ice cream makers you make at home. It's the electric one, not the crank kind. But anyway, made some homemade ice cream, and wasn't peach. It was Dreamsicle. Man, it was good, but he left out the vanilla flavoring. That's what it was. But it was still good. We were talking, it just wasn't orangey enough, but still some good ice cream. Son, thank you a lot. We had a good time making that, though. And, of course, my granddaughter, she really enjoyed that, watching the ice cream make. But it was really good. But anyway, it's peach ice cream day today. So make some homemade peach ice cream. It'll be a good weekend for that, too. But holiday falls during peak peach season, the United States highlighting the classic creamy summer dessert made with fresh fruit. Tattoo Day. Who has a tattoo? Man, a lot of people have a tattoo today. Day to celebrate body art and appreciate the work of tattoo artists showing off existing ink or get inspired for a new design. An Emoji Day created, what does that go back to, 2014, celebrating the colorful digital icons we use daily to communicate. Texting, we use those a lot, typically features new announcements and social media trends. You use the little emojis? I do from time to time when I'm texting. Here's Waylon for you this morning. It's called Wrong. 8:54 coming up next hour. Birthday shout outs, still a lot to get to this morning.

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2: 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For more than 20 years, we've been talking with you about your money. And a lot of changes have been going on. We've gone from a few nightly news programs to 24/7 news feeds that keep us informed and sometimes overwhelmed. 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

0: 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I need a break.
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4: I'm telling you, a lot of things going on. This weekend, next weekend, you just heard a lot about them right here. 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Birthdays, we got to get to these birthdays. We got to get John and Gib going here at 9:30. Y'all hang in there with me. I've got birthday shout outs today, 17th of July. Randy Edwards, happy birthday to you. Oh, Richie, Richard Hanks having a birthday today. Ricky Edwards on the list today, happy birthday. Amanda Cass Stevens celebrating today. Missy Sawyers, happy birthday to you. Michelle Furr is on the list today. Roxy Dow, happy birthday today. A few others to mention on the list today. And Gib, while I'm looking at the list here, you got any birthdays? Gib's in here this morning already.
5: No, Roxy was the one I wanted to make sure we mentioned.
4: Today?
5: Got to do a stretch out, a reach out for Roxy.
4: Roxy.
5: Yeah.
4: All right. Well, happy birthday, Roxy. Also, Dana Woodle, happy birthday to you today. Celebrating Regina Farmer. Barry Jessup on the list today. Also, Kevin Hancock, happy birthday today. Kate Anderson celebrating today as well. And Bob Spencer on the list. I know Luke Bryan, believe it or not, he's celebrating a big 5-0 today as well. So, well, let's get Elvis in here to sing happy birthday to all these fine folks celebrating today.

0: Happy birthday.
1: And many, many more happy birthday wishes. Stick around a while. We got our program on the way. It's Your Money Matters, Financial Fridays. Right now, it's Blackhawk. That's just about right.

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2: All right, the gang's all here. We got Gib live in the studio, and we got John in Greensboro, special guest this morning.
3: Yeah, we got a special guest here in Greensboro. Right to my right is Gaines Laguerre. Gaines Laguerre is a longtime Greensboro native. Well, he is a Greensboro native. He's a longtime friend, but he is a banker, and his specialty is residential mortgages and

0: He's with Carter Bank, who is the we are the arm of their investments for them and their clients, and we're so glad to have you, Gaines.
1: Thank you, John.
0: Yeah.
2: Y'all went to the same high school. I think you went to the same middle school and high school, didn't you?
0: We've grown up together, played racquetball at the YMCA together. We've been to places together. He's just a good guy. We're going to talk today mortgages, and we're going to talk about the ins and out of mortgages. You have the opportunity to give us a phone call. Call Andy. Andy, what would be a number if they had a question they wanted to ask you we could get to?
3: Okay, they can call in right here on the studio line at 276-238-0981. 276-238-0981.
0: So we're gonna listen to country music, have some fun, but we're gonna talk mortgages. So Gaines, let's real quick give the audience your background. How long? I mean, you've been doing it forever.
1: Yeah.
0: So give us a quick view of your background, but then start at 30,000 feet and bring us down about the residential mortgages and what's in this world.
1: I started in the business of mortgage insurance. Underwriting loans for MI, mortgage insurance. And then I went into mortgage origination. And then I went into appraisal work for residential and commercial properties. And then I went back into mortgage lending for residential properties and have been doing that for the past 35 years or so.
0: And you've been with several major financial institutions.
1: Correct.
0: All right, just throw out the list.
1: United Guaranty is a mortgage insurance business, First Home Federal in Greensboro.
0: Right.
1: Community One Bank.
2: And you spent a lot of time at Community One.
1: And now Carter Bank.
0: Carter Bank.
1: Yeah. Yes.
0: And you do a fantastic job in Carter Bank. I'm going to sing his praise. We had a specific situation. Gib and I had a client this week that on Monday needed help getting ready to give an offer, needed to navigate that in a hurry, needed banking backup to get it done, made a phone call into Gaines, explained the situation, met with the client, Gaines did, talked with them, talked with the family, got the financials, and Tuesday they made the offer. We don't know yet if it's been accepted,
1: correct,
0: but quick response. So appreciate that.
1: Well, the applicants are retired, own their home free and clear of debt, planning to downsize to a smaller home and reduce their maintenance and yard work responsibilities. They have a guaranteed income stream. They have substantial qualified and non-qualified assets and all the equity in their home.
2: They were a perfect client.
1: Buy the new home prior to selling their current home, so they avoid two moves.
0: So this is one of the situations that we dealt with. But back up for a minute. A lot of the listeners are in this position. They are these type of people that they're wanting to downsize. They're wanting to get a two story down to one story. They don't want mortgages, or they want to figure out the best way. So how can they leverage the equity out of one piece of property into a new one, but it's going to take time to do it? And that's a scenario that you're seeing more and more of.
1: Yes.
0: And so yesterday when we talked about it, we asked you, well, tell us what if you're in that situation and you want to deal with it, what are the qualifications you got to have? And the qualifications again are, tell us the qualifications.
1: Well,
0: again,
1: you have to meet a certain credit score, right? Typically 700 plus, but if you go with a conventional loan, you can go down to as low as 620 to 640. Most of these type of scenarios would be a conventional loan.
0: Okay. You have to have a guaranteed income stream. You have to be able to show assets, and you need to have equity in your home that is equal to or close to what the value of the next piece of property you want to.
2: Yeah, and your expense ratios need to be in line too, right?
1: You can pull equity out of the existing home with a short-term financing instrument, or you can

0: just use some of your liquid assets to make a down payment on a new home, and then later sell that existing home and use the net proceeds to pay down or pay off the new loan.
1: Okay. All right. Let's get to our first song, Johnny Cash.
2: Oh, it's a good one. This is a good
1: one. A Boy Named Sue. This is the live version. And then we'll come back and let's talk about what is the state of mortgages and financing today for people that want to buy homes, whether it's the traditional way or whether it's a push and you got to get it done in a hurry way. All right, we'll take a quick break. Let's sing.
3: Well, my daddy left home when I was 3 and he didn't leave much to Ma and me. Just this old guitar and an empty bottle of booze. Now, I don't blame him because he run and hid, but the meanest thing that he ever did was before he left, he went and named me Sue. Well, he must have thought that it was quite a joke, and it got a lot of laughs from lots of folks. Seems I had to fight my whole life through. Some gal would giggle and I'd get red, and some guy'd laugh and I'd bust his head. I'll tell you, life ain't easy for a boy named Sue. Well, I

hair right across his teeth, and we crashed through the wall and into the street, kicking and a gouging in the mud and the blood and the beer. I tell you, I've fought tougher men, but I really can't remember when. He kicked like a mule and he bit like a crocodile. I heard him laugh and then I heard him cuss, and he went for his gun and I pulled mine first. He stood there looking at me and I saw him smile. He said, son, this world is rough, and if a man's gonna make it, he's gotta be tough. And I know I wouldn't be there to help you along. So I give you that name and I said goodbye. I knew you'd have to get tough or die. And it's that name that helped to make you strong. Yeah. He said, now you just fought one hell of a fight, and I know you hate me and you got the right to kill me now, and I wouldn't blame you if you do. But you ought to thank me before I die for the gravel in your guts and the spit in your eye, 'cause I'm the that named you Sue.

0: And if I ever have a son, I think I'm gonna name him Bill or George, anything but Sue. I still ain't with me.
1: Oh, you gotta love that one.
2: That's a great song.
3: You know who loved that song? My mother.
1: Did she really?
3: She loved that song because it was, you know, it was poking fun at so many different things.
1: Yeah, I know she's over here really enjoying that one. Yeah, so bringing back memories.
3: Yeah, it does. Right,
1: yeah,
3: it does.
1: That's great.
3: That's for sure.
1: Yeah,
2: great. We got Gaines Laguerre. He is a residential mortgage expert with Carter Bank and Trust here in the Piedmont Raleigh area. Carter Bank does residential and commercial mortgages in Virginia, North Carolina, and South Carolina, and we're taking today as an opportunity simply to talk mortgages. If you had a question, a mortgage question, Cousin Annie, what's that phone number they could call?
1: It's 276-238-0981.
2: There you go. All right, Gaines, what's the status in the health of the mortgage industry right now?
4: Right now, demand is relatively good, but supply is still somewhat of a challenge in most markets. Lack of inventory during the pandemic and
3: just the overall cost of houses going up so drastically.
4: There was a lack of new building, so the supply dwindled. And so in recent years, prices have escalated and interest rates went back up. So the challenge is the affordability and the supply. So the homes that are affordable for a lot of people, they go quickly. So, that's just a challenge to come up with a readily available home to buy.
2: How many cash deals are you seeing today versus in times past?
4: Well, there's probably more cash deals now than in previous years. We don't necessarily see them because they don't call us about mortgages
2: right
4: when they do a cash deal. But it's not uncommon to see that. But still, using a mortgage is often a good strategy for whatever the situation is because, they don't tie up, a buyer doesn't tie their money up in a home. They can keep their money invested and working for them at a higher rate of return than, say, what the equity appreciation is.
2: What is the typical, and I know there's a broad range, what are the typical rates today in the mortgage world?
4: In recent months, interest rates for a 30-year conventional top tier has been in the 6 to 6.75 range. Right now, we're at the higher end of that range because of the Persian Gulf situation, Strait of Hormuz conflict.
2: Right.
4: So that's created higher rates or resulted in higher rates. But and inflation is also a factor. But there's been some stabilization, and it's typically been in the 6.25, 6.5.
3: The bond market seems to have stabilized. On the longer end, especially.
2: Has the bond market stabilized? Gibbs said the bond market on the longer end is stabilized. So does that have a correlation to
4: Absolutely.
2: The mortgage rate?
4: Yeah, the bond market has more impact on mortgage rates than anything else. The Fed doesn't set mortgage rates.
2: Right.
3: Yeah, they set the table for the longer-term bonds.
2: The importance that we've seen with mortgages and building is that industry in itself is an indicator of the health of the economy. If mortgages are being taken out, if people are buying houses, they're buying furniture, nails are being produced, lumber's being produced, people are getting jobs. It's a catalyst that drives the economic engine. So a healthy home building mortgage world is an indication of a healthier stock market.
4: Yeah, and economy in general.
2: Right.
4: And the affordability comes back in where the cost to build a new home has skyrocketed.

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1: 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So there's a variety of options that could be done. Yeah. And is there any, and we're going to go to our song of the week, is there any difference in how you navigate this if you're buying a second home, a vacation home, a mountain home, a beach home, in the terms of what you as the lender think in terms of, or is it, it doesn't matter, they have another home other than that's an equity value on their balance sheet?
0: Correct. Primary residence requires less money down. A second home requires at least 10% down. An investment non-owner occupied property requires at least 15% down. So, you know, greater risk on a non-owner occupied home.
1: Okay.
0: Requires more equity.
1: All right. There you go. Leanne Rimes is our song of the week. Cousin Andy, I don't think we've hosted her often.
2: It doesn't ring a bell. Boy, yeah. But you talk about somebody who hit it early. Wow. Holy smokes!
3: Your dad tried to take over, didn't he?
2: He did. One of those dads.
1: Yeah. This song is Blue. Now, interesting about this, at age 13, this song was a 1996 hit, and it is actually the hit that made her a Grammy winner and the first country artist, the first youngest country artist to be Best New Artist.
3: Yeah.
1: Her song, How Do I Live, holds the record of the number one song on the charts of Billboard Hot 100 as the longest number one song on that. And Taylor Swift has referred to her often as a person she looked up to pattern her career after.
2: I think her name now is Taylor Kelsey. So just to be because she took his name. So just to we want to make things right. That's the right name.
1: Leanne Rimes in Blue.

0: All right.
1: All right, we are back. She's she had an unbelievable career start, and the last 10 years or so, it's been very difficult for Leanne Rimes. She's had a parent, she didn't name which one it was, who's had several strokes. She had some blood issues. She got on a blood plasmas, and I think that has gotten better. But she also had laryngitis that lasted for a couple of years, so that kind of hurt her from touring. So she had to cancel a whole lot, and then on tour.
2: Yeah,
1: could you imagine anything more horrible than be singing and then you're singing it and your front teeth fall out?
2: And that's a true story.
1: It is. She went on Instagram a few hours after that and thanked her fans for not running out of there screaming. And and she said, I've had this issue with my teeth, and the plate just fell out. So
2: I thought that was a fake story when I first heard it's real though.
1: It is real. So she had a great early start to her career, and she's still got a great career, but she's just had some hiccups over the last couple of years.
2: Started off great and not so well now, she's still talented.
0: All right, we're sitting with Gaines Laguerre. He is the residential mortgage lender for Carter Bank. Carter Bank is the bank that our company does the financial investing for their clients outside of banking. And Carter Bank services the area of Virginia, North Carolina, South Carolina. What is your phone number, Gaines, in case somebody wants to talk to you?
3: It's
0: 336-268-8163. All right. A lot of young people, Gib and I were talking yesterday when you were here in the show. It used to be you would come out of technical school or college. Shortly thereafter, you would get married, and one of the dreams was you'd buy a house. And that was, I won't say expected, but that was the road you thought it could be. And it was, for most part, reasonable to do. What is the status today for young people buying homes?
3: First of all, the average age of first-time home buyers has gone from early or late 20s to late 30s. So, the challenge is, again, affordability and meeting guidelines because of whatever debt they have expensive cars, car payments, because the price of cars have gone up so much.
1: And you mentioned debt, student loan debt especially.
3: A lot of people have student loans. So meeting the qualifications is a little harder for first-time home buyers. But programs have been designed to assist people with down payment assistance and 100% loans, and making it more accessible for people to make a first-time home purchase. The price of new homes or existing homes for a first-time home buyer, of course, are much higher than they used to be.
0: Now, I'm going to date myself. Christy and I first bought our first home, we came out of college in 1979. I think we bought it by 1987. I think it was $125,000.
1: Yeah, mine was 1986 in Buckhead, Atlanta, in Atlanta, Georgia, and it was $115,000.
0: $115,000, 950 square feet.
1: That's unbelievable.
3: Now, first-time home buyer is probably looking at in a metro area, $250,000.
2: Yep.
3: In a more of a rural or lower population area, somewhat lower, but not a whole lot.

0: album.
1: So 250,000.
2: And 250 used to buy a whole lot of house. Oh, a God. Whole lot of house. And it doesn't anymore. Okay. Unfortunately, it does not.
0: I bought my first house for 47.5.
2: Woof. Yeah. You're really showing your age.
1: So what is the average payment today for that 250?
0: Ooh, that's going to put you in the at least 1500 plus range.
1: Yep. All right. So
0: depending how much money you put.
1: All right. So let's say 1500 plus you had that car payment you talked
2: about. Call it 1000 because that's what we're seeing a lot of. Student loan debt, which is probably another 1000 a month.
1: So you then are now $3,000, and let's add $500 in terms of credit issue. So $3,500. What type of income does
0: that? You'd have to have $8,000 in income.
2: A month. Yeah, so that's 96, so almost 100 grand. So you're needing 100 grand for that in this hypothetical transaction.
0: Most first-time home buyers can do something with a debt-to-income ratio of maybe 43 to 45% of their income.
1: Okay.
0: So, and if they can get 100% loan, they don't have the down payment deal, but if they do a more of a normal standard type of financing, let's say 3 to 3.5% down and closing cost, they're going to be in, $10,000 to $15,000.
1: How many instances are you dealing with where parents are being asked or just to help get them out of the house, contributing towards the down payment?
0: Well, we see it often when they have the capacity to, make a gift. Those are allowable, and so we see it often. But with the amount of money required, not every parent has the capacity to do that.
1: Right, right. Well, all right. The time flies by. We've had Gaines Laguerre, the residential lending officer with Carter Bank. How do you get in touch with you, Gaines?
0: That's 336-268-8163.
1: We're here each and every week because we love being with Cousin Andy. We love country music. But as we say, Gibb, it is your money.
2: And your money matters. We'll talk to you next week and have
1: Cousin
2: a safe
1: Cousin Andy, we'll see
2: weekend.
1: You next week. We'll go out with Alabama.
3: Thank you guys so much. Take care now.

0: 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WKBA, Vinton, Roanoke.
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2: From the WXII 12 First Morning Weather Center, I'm meteorologist Brian Slocum with a hot and humid Friday forecast that will have poor air quality for parts of the area. Piedmont Triad under a code orange for high levels of concentrated ozone. Near the ground expected today. We're also watching for the possibility that some of the Canadian wildfire smoke could get pushed into our area. So if you live in some areas that could be impacted by this, particularly across the Piedmont Triad, you may want to limit your outdoor exposure today. Hot and humid, high temperatures mid-90s in the Triad and foothills this afternoon, mid to upper 80s in many of our mountain locations. In all zones, we could see an isolated afternoon storm that may linger shortly into the evening hours. We'll have better chances for storms Saturday and Sunday, especially in the afternoons and evenings, and could even see severe storms. We're at a marginal to slight risk for severe weather each of those days. Hot temperatures on Saturday, mid-80s out west, mid-90s in the Triad, will ease up a bit by Sunday. We are expecting summer thunderstorms to be part of the forecast in the afternoons each day next week, with hot highs getting close to 90. From the WXII 12 First Warning Weather Center, I'm meteorologist Brian Slocum.
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6: From the WXII 12 First Morning Weather Center, I'm meteorologist Brian Slocum with a hot and humid Friday forecast that will have poor air quality for parts of the area. Piedmont Triad under a code orange for high levels of concentrated ozone near the ground expected today. We're also watching for the possibility that some of the Canadian wildfire smoke could get pushed into our area. So if you live in some areas that could be impacted by this, particularly across the Piedmont Triad, you may want to limit your outdoor exposure today. Hot and humid, high temperatures mid-90s in the Triad and foothills this afternoon, mid to upper 80s in many of our mountain locations. In all zones, we could see an isolated afternoon storm that may linger shortly into the evening hours. We'll have better chances for storms Saturday and Sunday, especially in the afternoons and evenings, and could even see severe storms. We're at a marginal to slight risk for severe weather each of those days. Hot temperatures on Saturday, mid-80s out west, mid-90s in the Triad, will ease up a bit by Sunday. We are expecting summer thunderstorms to be part of the forecast in the afternoons each day next week, with hot highs getting close to 90. From the WXII 12 First Warning Weather Center, I'm meteorologist Brian Slocum.
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2: WXII 12 First Morning Weather Center. I'm meteorologist Brian Slocum with a hot and humid Friday forecast. And we'll have poor air quality for parts of the area. Piedmont Triad under a code orange for high levels of concentrated ozone near the ground expected today. We're also watching for the possibility that some of the Canadian wildfire smoke could get pushed into our area. So if you live in some areas that could be impacted by this, particularly across the Piedmont Triad, you may want to limit your outdoor exposure today. Hot and humid. High temperatures mid-90s in the Triad and foothills this afternoon. Mid to upper 80s in many of our mountain locations. In all zones, we could see an isolated afternoon storm that may linger shortly into the evening hours. We'll have better chances for storms Saturday and Sunday, especially in the afternoons and evenings, and could even see severe storms. We're at a marginal to slight risk for severe weather each of those days. Hot temperatures on Saturday, mid-80s out west, mid-90s in the Triad, will ease up a bit by Sunday. We are expecting summer thunderstorms to be part of the forecast in the afternoons each day next week, with hot highs getting close to 90. From the WXII 12 First Warning Weather Center, I'm meteorologist Brian Slocum.
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3: 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It's really good. 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If I ever go to Mayflower, I eat the one in Royal Hall.
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1: Y'all found it. 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God bless you guys. Hey, come into Mayflower. We got some seafood. We got some other stuff, too. 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Unbelievable. And John, my buddy here, had the financial guy on the radio. 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
1: How was it?
4: 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It was good.
1: 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Exit 118 in Rural Hall. 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

WXII 12 First Warning Weather Center. I'm meteorologist Brian Slocum with a hot and humid Friday forecast that will have poor air quality for parts of the area. Piedmont Triad under a code orange for high levels of concentrated ozone near the ground expected today. We're also watching for the possibility that some of the Canadian wildfire smoke could get pushed into our area. So if you live in some areas that could be impacted by this, particularly across the Piedmont Triad, you may want to limit your outdoor exposure today. Hot and humid, high temperatures mid-90s in the Triad and foothills this afternoon, mid to upper 80s in many of our mountain locations. In all zones, we could see an isolated afternoon storm that may linger shortly into the evening hours. We'll have better chances for storms Saturday and Sunday, especially in the afternoons and evenings, and could even see severe storms. We're at a marginal to slight risk for severe weather each of those days. Hot temperatures on Saturday, mid-80s out west,

0: mid-90s in the Triad will ease up a bit by Sunday. We are expecting summer thunderstorms to be part of the forecast in the afternoons each day next week, with hot highs getting close to 90. From the WXII 12 First Warning Weather Center, I'm meteorologist Brian Slocum.
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4: It has been since the fall of 1996, since the NASCAR Cup Series last had a points race at the North Wilkesboro Speedway. The track has held the NASCAR All-Star Race the last 3 seasons, but will hold the Window World 450 this Sunday, the first championship event in 3 decades. Roush Fenway Keselowski Racing driver Chris Buescher is glad the track is back in the capacity it was once in.
10: It's going to be a fun night race, long race as well, right? So a lot of cool things coming there. But, yeah, it is just really neat to see where it's gotten to it and had no clue that was even a possibility while we were there.
4: The race weekend will also include the NASCAR Craftsman Truck

0: 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I'm Kyle Rickey. 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
3: From the WXII 12 First Morning Weather Center, I'm meteorologist Brian Slocum with a hot and humid Friday forecast that will have poor air quality for parts of the area. Piedmont Triad under a code orange for high levels of concentrated ozone. Near the ground expected today. We're also watching for the possibility that some of the Canadian wildfire smoke could get pushed into our area. So if you live in some areas that could be impacted by this, particularly across the Piedmont Triad, you may want to limit your outdoor exposure today. Hot and humid, high temperatures mid-90s in the Triad and foothills this afternoon, mid to upper 80s in many of our mountain locations. In all zones, we could see an isolated afternoon storm that may linger shortly into the evening hours. We'll have better chances for storms Saturday and Sunday, especially in the afternoons and evenings, and could even see severe storms. We're at a marginal to slight risk for severe weather each of those days. Hot temperatures on Saturday, mid-80s out west, mid-90s in the Triad, will ease up a bit by Sunday. We are expecting summer thunderstorms to be part of the forecast in the afternoons each day next week, with hot highs getting close to 90. From the WXII 12 First Warning Weather Center, I'm meteorologist Brian Slocum.
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6: From the WXII 12 First Morning Weather Center, I'm meteorologist Brian Slocum with a hot and humid Friday forecast. So we'll have poor air quality for parts of the area. Piedmont Triad under a code orange for high levels of concentrated ozone near the ground expected today. We're also watching for the possibility that some of the Canadian wildfire smoke could get pushed into our area. So if you live in some areas that could be impacted by this, particularly across the Piedmont Triad, you may want to limit your outdoor exposure today. Hot and humid. High temperatures mid-90s in the Triad and foothills this afternoon. Mid to upper 80s in many of our mountain locations. In all zones, we could see an isolated afternoon storm that may linger shortly into the evening hours. We'll have better chances for storms Saturday and Sunday, especially in the afternoons and evenings, and could even see severe storms. We're at a marginal to slight risk for severe weather each of those days. Hot temperatures on Saturday, mid-80s out west, mid-90s in the Triad, will ease up a bit by Sunday. We are expecting summer thunderstorms to be part of the forecast in the afternoons each day next week, with hot highs getting close to 90. From the WXII 12 First Warning Weather Center, I'm meteorologist Brian Slocum.

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2: XII 12 First Morning Weather Center. I'm meteorologist Brian Slocum with a hot and humid Friday forecast. And we'll have poor air quality for parts of the area. Piedmont Triad under a code orange for high levels of concentrated ozone near the ground expected today. We're also watching for the possibility that some of the Canadian wildfire smoke could get pushed into our area. So if you live in some areas that could be impacted by this, particularly across the Piedmont Triad, you may want to limit your outdoor exposure today. Hot and humid, high temperatures mid-90s in the Triad and foothills this afternoon, mid to upper 80s in many of our mountain locations. In all zones, we could see an isolated afternoon storm that may linger shortly into the evening hours. We'll have better chances for storms Saturday and Sunday, especially in the afternoons and evenings, and could even see severe storms. We're at a marginal to slight risk for severe weather each of those days. Hot temperatures on Saturday, mid-80s out west, mid-90s in the Triad, will ease up a bit by Sunday. We are expecting summer thunderstorms to be part of the forecast in the afternoons each day next week, with hot highs getting close to 90. From the WXII 12 First Warning Weather Center, I'm meteorologist Brian Slocum.
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The devil went down to Georgia. He was looking for a soul to steal. He was in a bind because he was way behind and he was willing to make a deal. When he came across this young man sawing on a fiddle and playing it hot, and the devil jumped up on a hickory stump and said, "Boy, let me tell you what. I guess you didn't know it, but I'm a fiddle player too. And if you'd care to take a dare, I'll make a bet with you. Now you played pretty good fiddle, boy, but give the devil his due. I bet a fiddle of gold against your soul, cause I think I'm better than you." The boy said, "My name's Johnny, and it might be a sin, but I'll take your bet, and you're gonna regret

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And he laid that golden fiddle on the ground at Johnny's feet. Johnny said, "Devil, just come on back if you ever want to try again. 'Cause I told you once, you son of a gun, I'm

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2: 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Unbelievable. 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
10: From the WXII 12 First Warning Weather Center, I'm meteorologist Brian Slocum with a hot and humid Friday forecast that will have poor air quality for parts of the area. Piedmont Triad under a code orange for high levels of concentrated ozone near the ground expected today. We're also watching for the possibility that some of the Canadian wildfire smoke could get pushed into our area. So if you live in some areas that could be impacted by this, particularly across the Piedmont Triad, you may want to limit your outdoor exposure today. Hot and humid, high temperatures mid-90s in the Triad and foothills this afternoon, mid to upper 80s in many of our mountain locations. In all zones, we could see an isolated afternoon storm that may linger shortly into the evening hours. We'll have better chances for storms Saturday and Sunday, especially in the afternoons and evenings, and could even see severe storms. We're at a marginal to slight risk for severe weather each of those days. Hot temperatures on Saturday, mid-80s out west, mid-90s in the Triad, will ease up a bit by Sunday. We are expecting summer thunderstorms to be part of the forecast in the afternoons each day next week, with hot highs getting close to 90. From the WXII 12 First Warning Weather Center, I'm meteorologist Brian Slocum.

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2: XII 12 First Morning Weather Center. I'm meteorologist Brian Slocum with a hot and humid Friday forecast that will have poor air quality for parts of the area. Piedmont Triad under a code orange for high levels of concentrated ozone near the ground expected today. We're also watching for the possibility that some of the Canadian wildfire smoke could get pushed into our area. So if you live in some areas that could be impacted by this, particularly across the Piedmont Triad, you may want to limit your outdoor exposure today. Hot and humid, high temperatures mid-90s in the Triad and foothills this afternoon, mid to upper 80s in many of our mountain locations. In all zones, we could see an isolated afternoon storm that may linger shortly into the evening hours. We'll have better chances for storms Saturday and Sunday, especially in the afternoons and evenings, and could even see severe storms. We're at a marginal to slight risk for severe weather each of those days. Hot temperatures on Saturday, mid-80s out west, mid-90s in the Triad, will ease up a bit by Sunday. We are expecting summer thunderstorms to be part of the forecast in the afternoons each day next week, with hot highs getting close to 90. From the WXII 12 First Warning Weather Center, I'm meteorologist Brian Slocum.
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3: 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I like my meal too. It's really good. I always eat here. If I ever go to Mayflower, I eat the one in Royal Hall.
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1: Y'all found me, and I got to shake your hand and meet you. 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God bless you guys. Hey, come into Mayflower. We got some seafood. We got some other stuff, too. I had the salmon today. Unbelievable. And John, my buddy here, had the financial guy on the radio. 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
1: 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And tell them you heard about it right here. 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
7: From the WXII 12 First Morning Weather Center, I'm meteorologist Brian Slocum with a hot and humid Friday forecast that will have poor air quality for parts of the area. Piedmont Triad under a code orange for high levels of concentrated ozone. Near the ground expected today. We're also watching for the possibility that some of the Canadian wildfire smoke could get pushed into our area. So if you live in some areas that could be impacted by this,

0: and could even see severe storms. We're at a marginal to slight risk for severe weather each of those days. Hot temperatures on Saturday, mid-80s out west, mid-90s in the Triad, will ease up a bit by Sunday. We are expecting summer thunderstorms to be part of the forecast in the afternoons each day next week, with hot highs getting close to 90. From the WXII 12 First Warning Weather Center, I'm meteorologist Brian Slocum.
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0: Hi, this is John Hardy, heard here every Friday morning from 9:30 to 10 o'clock. 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
2: This is WXI 12 meteorologist Michelle Kennedy with your first warning forecast. After a hot and steamy Friday, your evening will be slow to cool. We have temperatures overnight into the upper 60s for the mountains. And even then, it's a warm start on Saturday morning. Scattered showers and storms could become severe there as early as noon, continuing until about sunset. We'll have some rounds of scattered storms, and those rain showers could be heavy at times. High temperatures in the low to mid 80s out there on Saturday. And then in the Triad and Foothills, hotter, steamy conditions expected. Low 90s for the folks in the Winston-Salem, Greensboro area, near 95 degrees, with high temperatures right about 93 in areas of the foothills. We'll see rain chances continuing to pop up to 50% by the afternoon, and a risk of severe storms could bring in damaging winds on our Saturday. Also, some heavy rains could cause some localized flooding concerns. Please watch out for that, and watch for any falling tree limbs and power lines that could be on the ground should we see those winds develop for those severe storms in the afternoon. On Sunday, temperatures come down just a touch, near 91 degrees in the Triad, and we still feel like the mid-90s thanks to the high humidity, but rain chances back to 50%. Scattered showers and storms, again, could bring in damaging winds and some large hail this time. We'll keep you posted as we watch the shower and storm threat off and on through middle of next week, and an area of low pressure that's sitting in the Gulf could ride up along the Atlantic coast and impact the Carolinas with heavy rain, showers, and storms at the coast, even if it doesn't become tropical. We'll keep you posted on all of that. High temperatures on your Saturday, though, hot and steamy, and even in the mountains, low to mid 80s, feeling uncomfortable as we have muggy conditions.
3: Piedmont Triad area right now, mainly sunny skies down there in the Triad, 93 degrees here at Classic Country 98. We're looking at, what is it? Mostly cloudy. It's hard to say. It changes every 5 minutes. I think it's mostly cloudy right now, and a warm 86 degrees.

0: John Conley, and I'm on the backside of 30. Hey, good afternoon. Welcome to Friday. It's finally here. Finally Friday again. Here we are on July 17th, 2026. Buford Kegley back in here till about 6 o'clock with your favorite music. So hang around with me, if you will. Got some great classic country, outlaw country, and some hot weather to go along with that. So stay with me. I guarantee you'll enjoy it. We're looking at 86 right now, a 3:08 in the afternoon.
1: Yeah.

0: Could you, would you, ain't you gonna be my baby tonight? John Michael Montgomery.
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Music from Rascal Flatts this afternoon. That's Mayberry right here on a Friday. A little bit of sunshine out there. It was mostly cloudy a few minutes ago, but sun's just now coming out again for a little while, I'm sure. Still about, what, 86 degrees up here in these mountains on this Friday afternoon. Got a Willie Nelson song for you right now. Willie recorded this in 1974. Put it on the Whiskey River album. Well, the album was titled Shotgun Willie, and Willie recorded it. He didn't write it, though. Johnny Bush, a great country singer you know, I'm sure. The late and great Johnny Bush wrote this song and had a hit with it, and then Willie came out with it on an album and then a single in 74 and had another hit. So here's the one and only Willie Nelson for you in Whiskey River.

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0: Lacey J. Dalton right here with Black Coffee. Hey, it's 3:31 already on a Friday afternoon. Buford Kegley in here till about 6 p.m. with your music. Hope you'll stay with me, with you in mind every day for great music.
1: WBRN.
0: That's who we are. Yes, it really is. Here's that old boy from Texas, Leroy Parnell. What kind of fool do you think I am? Anyhow?

0: Grand Ole Opry star Ricky Skaggs this afternoon, loving only me.
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7: This is WXI 12 meteorologist Michelle Kennedy with your first warning forecast. After a hot and steamy Friday, your evening will be slow to cool. We have temperatures overnight into the upper 60s for the mountains. And even then, it's a warm start on Saturday morning. Scattered showers and storms could become severe there as early as noon, continuing until about sunset. We'll have some rounds of scattered storms, and those rain showers could be heavy at times. High temperatures in the low to mid 80s out there on Saturday. And then in the Triad and Foothills, hotter, steamy conditions expected. Low 90s for the folks in the Winston-Salem, Greensboro area, near 95 degrees, with high temperatures right about 93 in areas of the foothills. We'll see rain chances continuing to pop up to 50% by the afternoon, and a risk of severe storms could bring in damaging winds on our Saturday. Also, some heavy rains could cause some localized flooding concerns. Please watch out for that, and watch for any falling tree limbs and power lines that could be on the ground. should we see those winds develop for those severe storms in the afternoon. On Sunday, temperatures come down just a touch, near 91 degrees in the Triad, and we still feel like the mid-90s thanks to the high humidity, but rain chances back to 50%. Scattered showers and storms, again, could bring in damaging winds and some large hail this time. We'll keep you posted as we watch the shower and storm threat off and on through middle of next week, and an area of low pressure that's sitting in the Gulf could ride up along the Atlantic coast and impact the Carolinas with heavy rain, showers, and storms at the coast, even if it doesn't become tropical. We'll keep you posted on all of that.

0: remember days when the Dan River is luring tubers from all over to come and float over there. In Danbury, a great place. And it's mostly sunny in Danbury, 96 degrees over there. Where I'm standing here at Classic Country 98, we're mainly sunny again, I believe. Yeah, it's sunny out there and 87 degrees.
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This is Friday night, though. Coming up, it's Friday night. Tomorrow will be Saturday if we get through it. 3:49 in the afternoon. Hope everything's going well with you. Yep, the weekend is on the way. Just a few hours, it'll be here. Hey, we got to do this from Waymore this afternoon. Here's Waymore. Bob Wills, still the king.

That superstar from Glendale, West Virginia. Glendale's where he's from. Brad Paisley, Just Another American, Saturday night.

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0: Juice Newton right there, and Break It to Me Gently on a Friday, on this special day. Yeah, it is special holiday. Today's National Peach Ice Cream Day, taking place during National Ice Cream Month. 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
3: This is WXI 12 meteorologist Michelle Kennedy with your first warning forecast. After a hot and steamy Friday, your evening will be slow to cool. We have temperatures overnight into the upper 60s for the mountains, and even then, it's a warm start on Saturday morning. Scattered showers and storms could become severe there as early as noon, continuing until about sunset. We'll have some rounds of scattered storms, and those rain showers could be heavy at times. High temperatures in the low to mid 80s out there on Saturday, and then in the Tryon and Foothills, hotter, steamy conditions expected. Low 90s for the folks in the Winston-Salem, Greensboro area, near 95 degrees, with high temperatures right about 93 in areas of the foothills. We'll see rain chances continuing to pop up to 50% by the afternoon, and a risk of severe storms could bring in damaging winds on our Saturday. Also, some heavy rains could cause some localized flooding concerns. Please watch out for that, and watch for any falling tree limbs and power lines that could be on the ground should we see those winds develop for those severe storms in the afternoon. On Sunday, temperatures come down just a touch, near 91 degrees in the Triad, and we still feel like the mid-90s thanks to the high humidity, but rain chances back to 50%. Scattered showers and storms, again, could bring in damaging winds and some large hail this time. We'll keep you posted as we watch the shower and storm threat off and on through middle of next week, and an area of low pressure that's sitting in the Gulf could ride up along the Atlantic coast and impact the Carolinas with heavy rain, showers, and storms at the coast, even if it doesn't become tropical. We'll keep you posted on all of that. High temperatures on your Saturday, though, hot and steamy, and even in the mountains, low to mid 80s, feeling uncomfortable as we have muggy conditions.
0: Okay, Michelle, hot anywhere you want to go. Piedmont Triad, mostly sunny. It's 95 degrees in the Triad right now. And our friends over in Smith County, Chilhowee, Virginia, over there, our friends, they're on the middle fork of the Holston River, and it's a Cherokee, and a great place to be. A Cherokee word, Chilhowee is, meaning Valley of the Deer. They got a lot of deer over there. That's what Chilhowee means, and it was named that many, many moons ago. It's mostly sunny in Chilhowee, Virginia, 90 degrees over there. Some people call that cool. And where I'm standing, we're almost to 90. We have mainly sunny skies. We're looking at 88 at this moment.
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Ray Benson and Asleep at the Wheel this afternoon, my little Cherokee maiden, 4:17. That's what time it is on a summertime Friday afternoon. Hey, we got the drive at 5 coming up during the 5 o'clock hour. Stick around for that. Every day it happens, Monday through Friday, the drive at 5 with some great outlaw country, classic country, and some kind of country probably you've never heard of. So stick around for the drive at 5 every day at 5 o'clock. And stay with us every day for the best music, because it's classic country, 98.1. With that great group, Sawyer Brown, that cafe on the corner.

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It's gonna be country till I die. John Anderson for you. That's the one you wanted to hear by John here on a Friday afternoon. We got a song by a fine lady from up Canada way, a Canadian lady who's been singing songs for quite some time. She was born in 1945 in Canada, still makes her home up there, and has sold over 55 million albums. That's something to talk about. Over 55 million. That's a few. Here's a great song from Ann Murray.

And David, those Bellamy Brothers and Dancing Cowboys. Driving at 5, we got that coming up here at the top of the hour. 4:33 right now in 4 or 5 minutes. We'll take a look at that summertime weather forecast again. And it is strictly summertime, I can tell you that. Right now, Steve Warner here at Classic Country 98 with that Small Town Girl.

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5: This is WXI 12 meteorologist Michelle Kennedy with your first warning forecast. After a hot and steamy Friday, your evening will be slow to cool. We have temperatures overnight into the upper 60s for the mountains. And even then, it's a warm start on Saturday morning. Scattered showers and storms could become severe there as early as noon, continuing until about sunset. We'll have some rounds of scattered storms, and those rain showers could be heavy at times. High temperatures in the low to mid 80s out there on Saturday. And then in the Trident foothills, hotter, steamy conditions expected. Low 90s for the folks in the Winston-Salem, Greensboro area near 95 degrees, with high temperatures right about 93 in areas of the foothills. We'll see rain chances continuing to pop up to 50% by the afternoon, and a risk of severe storms could bring in damaging winds on our Saturday. Also, some heavy rains could cause some localized flooding concerns. Please watch out for that and watch for any falling tree limbs and power lines that could be on the ground should we see those winds develop for those severe storms in the afternoon. On Sunday, temperatures come down just a touch, near 91 degrees in the Triad, and we still feel like the mid-90s thanks to the high humidity, but rain chances back to 50%. Scattered showers and storms, again, could bring in damaging winds and some large hail this time. We'll keep you posted as we watch the shower and storm threat off and on through middle of next week, and an area of low pressure that's sitting in the Gulf could ride up along the Atlantic coast and impact the Carolinas with heavy rain, showers, and storms at the coast, even if it doesn't become tropical. We'll keep you posted on all of that. High temperatures on your Saturday, though, hot and steamy, and even in the mountains, low to mid 80s, feeling uncomfortable as we have muggy conditions.
6: Okay, Michelle, what a forecast. That's one of them right there. Piedmont Triad now is 94 degrees, feels like 101 with all that sunshine and that air temperature at 94. And we're going down to Hendersonville, North Carolina, in western North Carolina. Hendersonville offers a taste of the Blue Ridge Mountains with lovely views and activities. No matter the time of the year you go to Hendersonville, there's a lot to do. It's mostly sunny in Hendersonville. It's 88 degrees. Here at Classic Country 98, feels like 100 degrees up here right now. That's exactly right. Feels like 100. We got a lot of sunshine, and we're sitting on 90 degrees out there.
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Gill on the show, along with a great, great lady right there, the late and great Dawn Sears, backing him up on that. Don't Come Crying to Me with Vince and Dawn. 4:47, that's what time it is. It's Friday, don't you know? Everybody's got a smile on their face. Yeah, it's Friday. Everybody's waiting on the weekend. Josh Turner is here with All Over Me.

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3: Long shot Todd Gilliland turned in one solid performance after another to find himself among the final four drivers vying for NASCAR's in-season challenge million-dollar payout. This weekend at historic North Wilkesboro Speedway, the Front Row Motorsports pilot is pitted against Chase Elliott, with Christopher Bell versus Ryan Blaney on the other side of the bracket.
4: Yeah, here we are. My team's super into it. You know, obviously, you know, two more rounds and big prize at the end for us. So it'd be a lot of fun. Obviously, still massive underdogs going into this weekend and obviously would be if we make it to the final. So, but yeah, it's been fun. And like I said, biggest thing is just a little bit of excitement along the way.
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2: This is WXI 12 meteorologist Michelle Kennedy with your first warning forecast. After a hot and steamy Friday, your evening will be slow to cool. We have temperatures overnight into the upper 60s for the mountains. And even then, it's a warm start on Saturday morning. Scattered showers and storms could become severe there as early as noon, continuing until about sunset. We'll have some rounds of scattered storms, and those rain showers could be heavy at times. High temperatures in the low to mid 80s out there on Saturday. And then in the Triad and Foothills, hotter, steamy conditions expected. Low 90s for the folks in the Winston-Salem, Greensboro area, near 95 degrees, with high temperatures right about 93 in areas of the foothills. We'll see rain chances continuing to pop up to 50% by the afternoon, and a risk of severe storms could bring in damaging winds on our Saturday. Also, some heavy rains could cause some localized flooding concerns. Please watch out for that, and watch for any falling tree limbs and power lines that could be on the ground should we see those winds develop for those severe storms in the afternoon. On Sunday, temperatures come down just a touch, near 91 degrees in the Triad, and we still feel like the mid-90s thanks to the high humidity, but rain chances back to 50%. Scattered showers and storms, again, could bring in damaging winds and some large hail this time. We'll keep you posted as we watch the shower and storm threat off and on through middle of next week, and an area of low pressure that's sitting in the Gulf could ride up along the Atlantic coast and impact the Carolinas with heavy rain, showers, and storms at the coast, even if it doesn't become tropical. We'll keep you posted on all of that. High temperatures on your Saturday, though, hot and steamy, and even in the mountains, low to mid-80s, feeling uncomfortable as we have muggy conditions.
3: Well, it's still hot wherever you are. Piedmont Triad, it's 92 degrees down there, 92 with mainly sunny skies. It has cooled down just a little bit, but not much. 92 down there in the Piedmont Triad. Down in Paint Bank, Virginia, a community in northern Craig County near the town of Newcastle, Virginia. Paint Bank, a nice little place down there. It's 84 degrees and sunny in Paint Bank. And here at Classic Country 98, we've cooled down just a little bit in the past 30 minutes. We still have sunny skies out there and just about 86 degrees outside our studios.
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0: got no place to go, no one to go to.
1: Merle Haggard and the Strangers right there. Got them 501 blues. No place to go, no one to go home to. Yeah, you got a place to go to. We've all got a place to go to. Got a can of pork and beans and a loaf of bread. Man, you can't beat that. Now that is class, I reckon. Good afternoon again. Welcome to the show. Buford Kegley in here with a drive at 5 up until 6 o'clock. Boy, it's been a busy day. I hadn't had time to even take a drink of water, and I need it as hot as it is. But anyway, it's been so busy this afternoon, but thank you so much for all the calls. Tried to get all the songs on that you wanted, and like this one right here from The Killer. We're going to play The Killer on the drive at 5. Jerry Lee.

From Waymore, there he is, the late and great Waylon Jennings, the one everybody still loves, Waymore's Blues, that's what it is, on a finally Friday. It's 12 minutes after the hour of 5, and Chris is here with that big, big song, one of the most popular songs of 2016.

0: I got nobody to blame but me, Chris Stapleton, right there. That big, big song from 2016. Our friend Ronnie Bowman was co-writer of that song, too. Ronnie Bowman, who was killed in that motorcycle accident. Well, he had that accident in Tennessee, passed away the next day. Ronnie Bowman was a great writer, great songwriter, and a great performer as well, and a good friend of Rhonda and myself and everybody around here at the radio station. Ronnie Bowman, co-writer of Nobody to Blame. Here we are, 5:17 on a Friday afternoon. Everybody has a smile on their face today because they're going to have a big weekend. And a great weekend. And I salute you.
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6: 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I like my meal, too. 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

I don't know why I love you, but I do. Clarence Frogman Henry song right there, and that's the one and only Del Reeves doing that. Del recorded that back in 1975, and I was reading an article on that the other day. What a great job Del Reeves did with Clarence Henry's song, But I Do, and he did a great job with it. 5:23 here on a Friday edition of The Drive at 5. T.O. called me a few minutes ago and almost didn't get the call. I was clearing my calls out because I'm going to have to go here in a few minutes. I'm loaded down with telephone calls and requests. But Terry Osborne called me from down there in Salisbury. He and his crew were listening. They've been meeting at the coffee shop down there. They do that ever so often. And thank you for listening to us too, Terry, everybody in your group. T.O. down there in Salisbury and his group still listening, I hope. That was right at 5 o'clock when I got their call. And they wanted to hear their song, and it's a great one too, and everybody loves this. So let's give it a listen right now. T.O., y'all have a great

evening and a great, great weekend for Tio and everybody in Salisbury, Roger Miller, Willie Nelson, and Ray Price, too, with that great song called Old Friends.

0: breath. At least one more.
1: Here on the Drive at 5, thanks for joining me. I got to get this one on. Doris Doss called me a little bit earlier. And this is the song she wanted to hear because she's enjoying the weather, having a great day up there in West Virginia. The sun is shining, and it's probably about almost 90 up there. It was 90 just a few minutes ago where I am here. So it's about that, you know, that warm up there. She's having a great day. So, Doris, thank you. Have a great weekend, too, and get some rest, and have a grand weekend. And thanks for listening to us every day. I'm going to play one of her favorites. She loves this one, and I do too, because I'm an Ernest Tubb fan. I don't care who knows it. I like E.T., liked his music, always have. And this one's been around a long time. So for Doris and me and everybody else that loves this song, this was first recorded and released by Ernest Tubb way back in 1942. You Nearly Lose Your Mind.
2: 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They'll do it every time. 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

0: There's a country girl for you from Santa Clara, California. Picks one of the best guitars of anybody. And there she is, Molly Tuttle, for you on the show on a Friday in El Dorado.
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3: This is WXI 12 meteorologist Michelle Kennedy with your first warning forecast. After a hot and steamy Friday, your evening will be slow to cool. We have temperatures overnight into the upper 60s for the mountains. And even then, it's a warm start on Saturday morning. Scattered showers and storms could become severe there as early as noon, continuing until about sunset. We'll have some rounds of scattered storms, and those rain showers could be heavy at times. High temperatures in the low to mid 80s out there on Saturday. And then in the Triad and Foothills, hotter, steamy conditions expected. Low 90s for the folks in the Winston-Salem, Greensboro area, near 95 degrees, with high temperatures right about 93 in areas of the foothills. We'll see rain chances continuing to pop up to 50% by the afternoon, and a risk of severe storms could bring in damaging winds on our Saturday. Also, some heavy rains could cause some localized flooding concerns. Please watch out for that, and watch for any falling tree limbs and power lines that could be on the ground should we see those winds develop for those severe storms in the afternoon. On Sunday, temperatures come down just a touch, near 91 degrees in the Triad, and we still feel like the mid-90s thanks to the high humidity, but rain chances back to 50%. Scattered showers and storms, again, could bring in damaging winds and some large hail this time. We'll keep you posted as we watch the shower and storm threat off and on through middle of next week, and an area of low pressure that's sitting in the Gulf could ride up along the Atlantic coast and impact the Carolinas with heavy rain, showers, and storms at the coast, even if it doesn't become tropical. We'll keep you posted on all of that. High temperatures on your Saturday, though, hot and steamy, and even in the mountains, low to mid-80s, feeling uncomfortable as we have muggy conditions.
4: Yes, it's going to remain hot and steamy for a few days, looks like. And if you're in the Piedmont Triad, 92 degrees right now down there. 92, still got plenty of sunshine, looks like. And our friends and listeners over in Johnson City, we got some folks over there listening. Johnson City, Tennessee, beautiful place and a busy place, too. Johnson City, Sun.

and 92 degrees, just like the Piedmont Triad is, 92 down there. And where I'm standing right here at Classy Country 98, we're looking at, 85 right now. We were 90 not too long ago, but we still have plenty of sunshine out there, and it's 85 degrees outside our studios.

James Otto, right there. It is summertime, and there's a great little groovy little summer song from James Otto here on a Friday afternoon. We're celebrating summer. We're celebrating Friday, too. Chase is listening. I know, Chase. Have a great weekend. I know you're listening for your Friday song. So some other people, too, out of state listening for this Friday song. We got it from the Possum right now. The late and great George Jones. It's finally here. Yeah, it's Friday.

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4: Hey, we're driving at 5 on a Friday, just about to run out of time. Didn't get all the requests on because we just didn't have the time to do it. But thank you for all the calls. And let's see, maybe we can make this work right here. I got to play this one. I got to send this one out to Rhonda. I bet she's listening. Down in Carolina, I bet she is. I hope she is. Got her shades on, enjoying the sunshine, and she loves the summer weather. And so do I. Can't you tell? Yeah, I love the summer weather. But I love this song. I'll send it out to Rhonda and everybody else.

likes this guy and this song, too. He passed away back in December of 25. But anyway, he was a great one. So we're going to wind it up and get out of here. I don't think we'll have time for just this one. That's about it. But we'll see you on Monday. I know Cousin Andy will be back in here about breakfast time Monday morning, maybe a little before breakfast, playing your favorite classic country music. And on the Good Morning show. So join him. Have a great weekend. Be safe out there and try to stay cool and out of the smoke. So we haven't had too much problem with the smoke from Canada here where we are. I know some parts of Carolina did and the middle part of Virginia did. But we had the hills stopping the smoke from getting to us. But anyway, it's going to be around for a while, just like the hot weather. But I'm going to get out of here, and I'll see you on Monday afternoon with another edition of The Drive at 5. Joe Ely, the late Joe Ely, is going to close things out here on a Friday afternoon and go to the top of the hour. Hey, are you listening, Lucky?

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You take a K, an E, then you add an N and a T, a U and a CKY, and that spells Kentucky.

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2: This is WXI 12 meteorologist Michelle Kennedy with your first warning forecast. After a hot and steamy Friday, your evening will be slow to cool. We have temperatures overnight into the upper 60s for the mountains.

0: And even then, it's a warm start on Saturday morning. Scattered showers and storms could become severe there as early as noon, continuing until about sunset. We'll have some rounds of scattered storms, and those rain showers could be heavy at times. High temperatures in the low to mid 80s out there on Saturday, and then in the Triad and Foothills, hotter, steamy conditions expected. Low 90s for the folks in the Winston-Salem, Greensboro area near 95 degrees, with high temperatures right about 93 in areas of the foothills. We'll see rain chances continuing to pop up to 50% by the afternoon, and a risk of severe storms could bring in damaging winds on our Saturday. Also, some heavy rains could cause some localized flooding concerns. Please watch out for that, and watch for any falling tree limbs and power lines that could be on the ground should we see those winds develop for those severe storms in the afternoon. On Sunday, temperatures come down just a touch, near 91 degrees in the Triad, and we still feel like the mid-90s thanks to the high humidity, but rain chances back to 50%. Scattered showers and storms, again, could bring in damaging winds and some large hail this time. We'll keep you posted as we watch the shower and storm threat off and on through middle of next week, and an area of low pressure that's sitting in the Gulf could ride up along the Atlantic coast and impact the Carolinas with heavy rain, showers, and storms at the coast, even if it doesn't become tropical. We'll keep you posted on all of that. High temperatures on your Saturday, though, hot and steamy, and even in the mountains, low to mid-80s, feeling uncomfortable as we have muggy conditions.
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0: Last time NASCAR raced at North Wilkesboro Speedway in a points race was 1996. To put that in perspective, that was the year the Nintendo 64 came out. We'll have some fun with this one. 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
0: This weekend at North Wilkesboro Speedway for the NASCAR Cup Series race, it's all going to be about nostalgia. The last time we raced here, as I said, was 1996, the same year that the Nintendo 64 came out. I asked Ryan Blaney, last weekend's winner at Echo Park Speedway, hey, you were 2 years old. I'm not going to ask you what you remember about 1996, but did you ever play with the Nintendo 64? Here's Ryan Blaney.
2: I actually still have my Nintendo 64 from childhood. It's at my house. Still works. The 90s technology, you know, they're just tanks. And it was the blue see-through console. So, like, that's pretty cool. And I got a bunch of games. I'm nasty on Mario Kart.
0: Nasty!
2: NBA 2000's a heck of a game. It's 2v2. WrestleMania 2000 was a great game. Hard thing about the Nintendo 64 is the joysticks, or the controllers. Right? They were a three-prong controller, and had the joystick in the middle, and then your buttons were on each side. It was a heck of a controller, but they would break a lot. And so buying replacements for them years down the road, they just don't make them like they used to. The new ones break more than the old ones ever broke. I would get 10 years out of an old one, but the new ones last for like 6 months and then they're broken. So just shows you quality going down, but we're getting off topic. But yes, Nintendo 64, I will say, is one of the best gaming consoles that came out. It was ahead of its time.
0: It's going to be a nostalgic weekend through and through at North Wilkesboro. You can catch the action on the Performance Racing Network. Perhaps Ryan Blaney can get back-to-back wins in the NASCAR Cup Series. For PRN's Garage Pass, this is Andrew Curland.
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This is WXI 12 meteorologist Michelle Kennedy with your first warning forecast. After a hot and steamy Friday, your evening will be slow to cool. We have temperatures overnight into the upper 60s for the mountains. And even then, it's a warm start on Saturday morning. Scattered showers and storms could become severe there as early as noon, continuing until about sunset. We'll have some rounds of scattered storms, and those rain showers could be heavy at times. High temperatures in the low to mid 80s out there on Saturday. And then in the Triad and Foothills, hotter, steamy conditions expected. Low 90s for the folks in the Winston-Salem, Greensboro area near 95 degrees, with high temperatures right about 93 in areas of the foothills. We'll see rain chances continuing to pop up to 50% by the afternoon.

0: and a risk of severe storms could bring in damaging winds on our Saturday. Also, some heavy rains could cause some localized flooding concerns. Please watch out for that and watch for any falling tree limbs and power lines that could be on the ground should we see those winds develop for those severe storms in the afternoon. On Sunday, temperatures come down just a touch, near 91 degrees in the Triad, and we still feel like the mid-90s thanks to the high humidity, but rain chances back to 50%. Scattered showers and storms, again, could bring in damaging winds and some large hail this time. We'll keep you posted as we watch the shower and storm threat off and on through middle of next week, and an area of low pressure that's sitting in the Gulf could ride up along the Atlantic coast and impact the Carolinas with heavy rain, showers and storms at the coast, even if it doesn't become tropical. We'll keep you posted on all of that. High temperatures on your Saturday, though, hot and steamy, and even in the mountains, low to mid 80s, feeling uncomfortable as we have muggy conditions.
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2: This is WXI 12 meteorologist Michelle Kennedy with your first warning forecast. After a hot and steamy Friday, your evening will be slow to cool. We have temperatures overnight into the upper 60s for the mountains. And even then, it's a warm start on Saturday morning. Scattered showers and storms could become severe there as early as noon, continuing until about sunset. We'll have some rounds of scattered storms, and those rain showers could be heavy at times. High temperatures in the low to mid 80s out there on Saturday. And then in the Triad and Foothills, hotter, steamy conditions expected. Low 90s for the folks in the Winston-Salem, Greensboro area, near 95 degrees, with high temperatures right about 93 in areas of the foothills. We'll see rain chances continuing to pop up to 50% by the afternoon, and a risk of severe storms could bring in damaging winds on our Saturday. Also, some heavy rains could cause some localized flooding concerns. Please watch out for that, and watch for any falling tree limbs and power lines that could be on the ground should we see those winds develop for those severe storms in the afternoon. On Sunday, temperatures come down just a touch, near 91 degrees in the Triad, and we still feel like the mid-90s thanks to the high humidity, but rain chances back to 50%. Scattered showers and storms, again, could bring in damaging winds and some large hail this time. We'll keep you posted as we watch the shower and storm threat off and on through middle of next week, in an area of low pressure that's sitting in the Gulf could ride up along the Atlantic coast and impact the Carolinas with heavy rain, showers, and storms at the coast, even if it doesn't become tropical. We'll keep you posted on all of that. High temperatures on your Saturday, though, hot and steamy, and even in the mountains, low to mid 80s, feeling uncomfortable as we have muggy conditions.
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2: This is WXI 12 meteorologist Michelle Kennedy with your first warning forecast. After a hot and steamy Friday, your evening will be slow to cool. We have temperatures overnight into the upper 60s for the mountains. And even then, it's a warm start on Saturday morning. Scattered showers and storms could become severe.

And then in the Triad and Foothills, hotter, steamy conditions expected. Low 90s for the folks in the Winston-Salem, Greensboro area near 95 degrees, with high temperatures right about 93 in areas of the foothills. We'll see rain chances continuing to pop up to 50% by the afternoon, and a risk of severe storms could bring in damaging winds on our Saturday. Also, some heavy rains could cause some localized flooding concerns. Please watch out for that, and watch for any falling tree limbs and power lines that could be on the ground should we see those winds develop for those severe storms in the afternoon. On Sunday, temperatures come down just a touch, near 91 degrees in the Triad, and we still feel like the mid-90s thanks to the high humidity, but rain chances back to 50%. Scattered showers and storms, again, could bring in damaging winds and some large hail this time. We'll keep you posted as we watch the shower and storm threat off and on through middle of next week, and an area of low pressure that's sitting in the Gulf could ride up along the Atlantic coast and impact the Carolinas with heavy rain, showers and storms at the coast, even if it doesn't become tropical. We'll keep you posted on all of that. High temperatures on your Saturday, though, hot and steamy, and even in the mountains, low to mid 80s, feeling uncomfortable as we have muggy conditions.

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4: This is WXI 12 meteorologist Michelle Kennedy with your first warning forecast. After a hot and steamy Friday, your evening will be slow to cool. We have temperatures overnight into the upper 60s for the mountains. And even then, it's a warm start on Saturday morning. Scattered showers and storms could become severe there as early as noon, continuing until about sunset. We'll have some rounds of scattered storms, and those rain showers could be heavy at times. High temperatures in the low to mid 80s out there on Saturday. And then in the Triad and Foothills, hotter, steamy conditions expected. Low 90s for the folks in the Winston-Salem, Greensboro area, near 95 degrees, with high temperatures right about 93 in areas of the foothills. We'll see rain chances continuing to pop up to 50% by the afternoon, and a risk of severe storms could